0: top leaders. The latest Redbridge poll places Anthony Albanese and Jim Chalmers at personal lows, alongside record low primary support for the ALP. One Nation has nudged ahead in the primary vote at 29 to 28%. Coalition numbers remain flat, while the Greens dip to 11%, showing no initial boost from David Shoebridge taking over the leadership from Larissa Waters. Police have shot and killed a driver following a confrontation in southern New South Wales. Officers called to a single vehicle crash near Yass say the driver initially appeared unconscious in his car. However, as police approached, the man allegedly produced a rifle and pointed it at the officers, who then opened fire. There's been a surge in the number of Australian businesses facing insolvency, according to the latest data. ASIC says 1,800 businesses couldn't service their debts during August. That's a 66% increase on the previous month. Cafe and restaurant customers are being hit with higher bills as venues raise prices to cover the extra cost of the card payment surcharge ban. The Reserve Bank maintains the ban will not have much impact on inflation, but Australian Restaurant and Cafe Association Chief Executive Wes Lambert says that's not the reality.
1: I can tell you that every business in Australia that took credit cards passed on some type of payment fee or surcharge or something, from the biggest airlines down to the smallest coffee kiosk.
0: Some Queensland schools are trialling a four-day week. Senior students attend school for 4 days and study from home on the fifth. Former Principal Tracy Tully says the scheme allows teachers to catch up on extra work.
2: Teachers would be really enjoying the prospect of protected time to doing their marking as well as their lesson planning.
0: And Australians are being urged to roll up their sleeves and donate plasma as Red Cross Lifeblood works to overcome a seasonal supply deficit. 15,000 donations are required over the next month alone to make up for winter shortages. This is AIR National News. Excited Roosters fans have gathered at the SCG to celebrate their NRL Premiership victory, the Bondi Club beating the Knights 19-18. The difference was a field goal by Daly Cherry-Evans, who had to wait till his 14th and final year in the NRL for his second Premiership ring.
3: I've been chasing that moment and that feeling my whole career. I've said that openly. I know it might seem from the outside looking in, there was definitely rocky times, but there was always an internal belief that this was going to get done this year, but this special group.
0: In AFL, a three-way battle is looming for the services of Lions rookie Will McLaughlin. Brisbane are fighting to keep the talented youngster from the Demons and Bombers during the AFL trade period. Sydney's hopes of a top four berth have been dealt a blow in the AFLW, star player Ali Morford copping a knee injury in the Swans' 55-point loss to the Kangaroos. And Alex de Minaur has produced a remarkable turnaround to reach the semi-finals of the China Open, coming back to score a three-set victory over Russian Andrei Rublev. The 27-year-old Australian was comprehensively outplayed in the first set, but produced a stunning comeback to win 1-6, 6-2, 6-3 in exactly 2 hours. Australian Independent Radio News.
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5: And your weather forecast for Hervey Bay and Merribee for the rest of Monday. Hervey Bay's maximum temperature expected to reach 26 degrees today. Currently it's 25.1 degrees. It'll be mostly sunny with light winds becoming northerly 15 to 20 kilometres per hour in the middle of the day, then tending northeasterly in the late afternoon. Currently the winds are from the north at 16.7 kilometres per hour, gusting up to 24.1 kilometres per hour. In Merribee, maximum temperature predicted 29 degrees, currently 25.7 degrees. It'll be partly cloudy, light winds becoming northeasterly 15 to 20 kilometres per hour in the early afternoon, then becoming light in the evening. Currently the winds are from the north-northwest at 9.3 kilometres per hour, gusting up to 13 kilometres per hour. The Hervey Bay waters forecast for Monday until midnight. There'll be northeasterly winds 10 to 15 knots, decreasing to about 10 knots in the late evening. Seas below 1 metre. There'll be a north-northeasterly swell below 1 metre, and it'll be mostly sunny. Tide times for today. We're expecting a low tide at 10:18 a.m. and that'll be a 1.17 metre tide. Then along will come a high tide of 3.45 metres at 4:44 p.m. And that'll be followed by a low tide at 11:27 p.m., 1.09 metres. And that's your news, sport and weather updated here on Fraser Coast FM 107.5.
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5: And a big thank you to Atkinson Shuttles for that. The time is 6 minutes past the hour of 10 o'clock. We're at the second hour of this morning's Morning Magazine program. And if you're wondering who the strange voice is behind the microphone, well, it's me, Lindsay, filling in for Anne Hopwell. And Anne is taking a bit of a break, having some R&R, and I bet she's thoroughly enjoying herself at the same time. Let's go with Bruce Springsteen and Glory Days, and then a song from Bread, Baby, I'ma want you.

0: There you go, Bread and Baby, I'ma Want You. And before that, we heard from Jimmy Barnes with Good Times. Well, Jimmy Barnes jumped the queue, didn't he? And he started to play over the top of Bread. So we'll just move on. That might be the best thing to do. Before we do that, though, something about a little bit of information about what's happening this Friday. And it is Friday, October the 9th. Food and Grooves, Fridays. Get ready, Harvey Bay. It's returning 4 p.m. to 9 p.m. at the Seafront Oval, Harvey Bay. There'll be emergency services displays, advice, live music, licensed bar, street food, and markets. So take the family for an enjoyable afternoon and evening. I'm not ready for you yet, thank you. Goodness gracious me. Talk about pushy. But anyway, you get yourself along with the family to Food and Groove Fridays, Seafront Oval, Harvey Bay, this Friday, 4 p.m. to 9 p.m. Should be a good night. Always very popular. All right, now we'll try and get on with the music. We'll see how we go.
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0: 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The time is 18 minutes past the hour of 10 o'clock. We'll continue the program with another couple of songs: Jenny Morris and She Has to Be Loved, and Johnny Rivers with Baby, I Need Your Lovin'.

0: Johnny Rivers there, and Baby, I Need Your Lovin', and before that, Jenny Morris with She Has To Be Loved. The time is 25 minutes past the hour of 10 o'clock, almost halfway through this morning's Morning Magazine program. Hope your day's going well. We'll be back very shortly.
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2: 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All right, let's keep the music coming your way. We'll start off with Daddy Cool, Eagle Rock, and Carole King with Smackwater Jack.

Carole King there and Smackwater Jack, and before that Daddy Rock. Oh, Daddy Cool with Eagle Rock. That's better. Now, here's something you might be interested in attending and supporting. It's not happening until the end of the month, so good chance to start planning ahead if you'd like to attend Fraser Coast Hospice Colours of Life Charity Gala. 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All proceeds support the important work of Fraser Coast Hospice. And they do a very, very, very good job. All right, we've got Paul McCartney coming up with Baby's Request and Jamiroquai with You Give Me Something.

0: Jamiroquai there with You Give Me Something, and before that Paul McCartney with Baby's Request, came out in 1998, and the album that that particular song featured on was Back to the Egg. Talk about eggs, what did come first, the chicken or the egg? Well, it was the chicken, because eggs can't run. 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
0: Indeed, and I hope you're enjoying the music this morning on Morning Magazine. Joe Cocker coming along for you now with a little help from my friends, and we'll follow that with R. Kelly, I Believe I Can Fly.

Okay, that was R. Kelly and I Believe I Can Fly. And before that, Joe Cocker with a little help from my friends. We're going to lead you up to the 10 o'clock news, 11 o'clock news rather, with the Sanford Townsend Band with a song called Smoke from the Distant Fire. The time, 4 minutes to 11.

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2: I'm Ron Wilson. The federal opposition is accusing the government of losing its grip on the economy. It comes after Treasurer Jim Chalmers virtually ruled out expectations for new cost of living support in the upcoming budget update. Mr. Chalmers warns that soaring bond yields will add billions of dollars to the government's expenses. But Shadow Housing Minister Andrew Bragg says the government can't keep passing the buck.
3: They've pushed up spending from 24 to almost 22% of GDP, which is like historically high levels. We've not seen anything like this in my lifetime. So they've got to like radically change course or just resign.
2: Health advocates and the federal government argue that data from Queensland shows that strong enforcement works in the fight against illicit tobacco. Sales of legal tobacco jumped 55% in the first month of new enforcement laws and remained higher over 6 months. But Theo Fakari from the Association of Convenience Stores says those figures don't paint the whole picture.
4: I'm not saying it isn't helping, because it absolutely is. But I think, you know, when you drag it out over a longer period, saying three or four years, the volume is nowhere near where it should be, given the amount of people still smoking and using nicotine vapes.
2: The US has withdrawn all of its bombers from the RAF Fairford Air Base in the UK after the foiled terrorist plot. The BBC's Tom Simons reports.
5: You'll remember back in the spring, Donald Trump was very keen for Britain to host the B-1, B-52 and B-2 bombers that he wanted to use against Iran. Sir Keir Starmer wasn't very keen, took a bit of pressure from the Americans for the planes to be moved to RAF Fairford. Well, now it seems there has been a change of heart. The US government saying operational security precluded us from confirming the movement of our assets and forces in real time. We can acknowledge now that all US bombers that were deployed to RAF Fairford have been redeployed to their home stations in the United States.
2: Reality TV star and fitness guru Sam Wood will front Queensland's Maroochydore Magistrates Court today, charged with domestic violence offences. The 46-year-old has been charged with assault, occasioning bodily harm and strangulation in a domestic setting. It follows an alleged incident that occurred in Noosa on Saturday night. Trans-Tasman travel could soon be passport-free. New Zealand Prime Minister Christopher Luxon wants to trial the scheme by the 2028 Cricket World Cup. Passport-free travel between Australia and New Zealand was abolished in 1981. Red Cross Lifeblood has put out an urgent nationwide call for blood plasma donations due to a winter shortfall. About 15,000 donations are needed this month alone. Lifeblood's Hannah Raymond says plasma has proteins and antibodies that fight disease and prevent blood loss.
6: They can help people with immune deficiencies, bleeding disorders, even women in pregnancy and cancer and trauma patients. So it's a really vital liquid gold component of our blood that people rely on every day.
2: And Australia's oldest man turns 113 today. Kent Weeks was born in Grafton in New South Wales on October the 5th, 1913. This is Air National News. In sports news, the Newcastle Knights are putting on a brave face despite losing a chance at its first NRL premiership in 25 years by a single point. Knights captain Kalyn Ponga says despite not lifting the trophy, there's no doubt the entire league has been put on notice.
7: The ultimate goal is to win a premiership, and our fans want that so bad. But you look at the youth that's coming through, you look at our starting pack, our back rowers, there's so much to look forward to. And although this feeling hurts, definitely remember it, definitely use it.
2: St Kilda have set their price on Rowan Marshall as the AFL's trade period gets underway. The Saints reportedly want Geelong's first-round pick and a player for the contracted ruckman. Sam Walsh has been named Carlton's best and fairest for a second year running. The star midfielder made history at the AFL Club's award ceremony with a record 212 votes. Red Bull's Max Verstappen has broken his season drought with his first victory of the year at the Bahrain Formula One Grand Prix. And Alex de Minaur has reached the China Open semi-finals for a second year running. Australian Independent Radio News.
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9: And your weather forecast for the rest of Monday for Hervey Bay and Maryborough. Hervey Bay, we're expecting a maximum temperature of 26 degrees. Currently, it's 25 degrees. It'll be partly cloudy, light winds becoming northerly, 15 to 20 kilometres per hour in the middle of the day, then tending northeasterly in the late afternoon. Currently, winds are from the north, 16.7 kilometres per hour, and gusting up to 25.9 kilometres per hour. Maryborough, maximum temperature forecast is 29 degrees, currently it's 26.9 degrees. It'll be partly cloudy with light winds becoming northeasterly, 15 to 20 kilometres per hour in the early afternoon, then becoming light in the evening. Winds are currently from the northeast at 9.3 kilometres per hour, gusting up to 16.7 kilometres per hour. Our Hervey Bay waters forecast for Monday until midnight. Expect northeasterly winds, 10 to 15 knots, decreasing to about 10 knots in the late evening. Seas below 1 metre. There'll be a north to northeasterly swell below 1 metre, and it'll be mostly sunny. Our tide times for today will be at a low tide of 1.17 metres at 10:18 a.m. The next tide will be a high tide of 3 metres 45 centimetres, and that'll be at 4:44 p.m. And then we'll have a low tide at 11:27 p.m. and that'll be a 1.09 metre tide. And that's your news, sport and weather updated here on Fraser Coast FM 107.5.
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9: And we're back into the third hour of this morning's Morning Magazine program, and I have the pleasure of the company of a lovely lady by the name of Kerry Ann Condren, and she represents the Hervey Bay Arts Society. She's come in to tell us all about what this particular group does, and there's a couple of special events coming up as well that Kerry Ann will enlighten us upon. And on behalf of all of us here at Fraser Coast FM, Kerry Ann, thanks very much for coming in and welcome to Community Radio.
11: Thank you very much, Lindsay. Glad to be here. Hervey Bay Arts Society is certainly a busy little organisation, and our face is Gallery 5 down at 5 Sandy Street, Yarangan. We are a very busy group of people. We've got a couple really big events happening shortly. The first one is in support of the hospice, and we're proud to be part of the gala ball that they're holding on the 31st of October down at the Boat Club. And tickets are $160. They've got a theme of the colour of life, which is lovely. And 30 of our members have donated paintings that are going to be silently raffled on the night to help them raise money for the hospice.
9: Wow, what a great thing to do.
11: Our members are always looking for opportunities to support the community. We thought this was a very worthwhile thing to do.
9: My word it is.
11: There are some beautiful pieces of work there available. So if you're not busy on Saturday night, there are still tickets available down at the Boat Club, and go along and support the hospice.
9: Much appreciated, I'm sure, by that particular organisation, because they do a fantastic job.
11: They do, and they're needed in the community. The other big event we have coming up is our members' competition. That will be in November, and the entire gallery will be filled with artworks on canvas, paper and three-dimensional for the members only, and it's a real showcase of what our members can do. It's a lot of fun to be involved. Our gallery is open every day from 9 until 3. Right. It's free, and people can just come along and enjoy the artwork there. All artwork hung is for sale, and our commission is charged, which goes to the helping run the gallery and the art society as well.
9: Yeah.
11: But it's a beautiful little gallery. People are surprised when they come in A, the quality of the work that's there, and B, the quality of the venue.
9: And each month, if I'm correct, you have a themed display, an exhibition.
11: We do. Yeah. Currently, we've got one on at the moment, and it's to do with sea life. The one that's finished was the farm life, and this one is sea life. If you go on to our Facebook or our website, you'll see a bit of a sneak peek of some of the beautiful work that's displayed there. Our front gallery is always our competition gallery, and then we have a second gallery towards the back, which is general hanging, that our members can hang whatever artwork they want in there. And again, everything is for sale.
9: Well, I've been to your website and I've had a glimpse of some of those paintings, and I really must get down and have a look one day, because I'm fascinated by the amount and blown away by the amount of talent that we have here in the Bay in terms of artworks.
11: Mm. Yes, it's amazing. We have artists all ages, all levels of ability involved in the society, and it's lovely to see the growth of some of our newer members. And then we have our very experienced members that are always there to help people along as well, because we have ongoing social groups. Most days there's a social group that you can come along to and just bring whatever you want to work on and sit, have a chat, tea, coffee, and do what you want to do. And there's always someone there to help you out if you need that little bit of support. And if you're looking to improve your skills, we run classes right from the absolute beginners up to skill level development.
9: That's where I'd fit in, at the very bottom, beginners.
11: We also run specialised workshops during the year. I ran one myself earlier in the year for beginning drawing. But we cover all sorts of different media and techniques, depending on what people are asking to do. And we get professional artists in, as well as our members are happy to share their skills and knowledge. And there's quite a bit of skill and knowledge amongst the group.
9: Sounds like a little community within a community.
11: It is. It's very, very welcoming. I actually joined the gallery about 3 years ago. I was new to the area, and I was just welcomed with open arms. Everyone went out of the way to make me feel very, very comfortable and included. And it's a fun, happy place to be.
9: Excellent. And it's important that we get this information out to the community, because a lot of people are moving into the area. They haven't been here too long, and quite often they're not aware. So it's an awareness-raising process, really.
11: Exactly. Our little gallery is sort of tucked away behind the esplanade a little bit.
9: Yeah.
11: So you do need to go back just a couple of streets, but it's not hard to find. And once you've found it, you'll come back again and again and again, because it's always changing, it's always beautiful, and it's always welcoming.
9: And if somebody is interested in becoming a member, how would they go about doing that?
11: Just come down and visit the gallery. Mm-hmm. We always have a member who is on reception duty, and they'll take you through the process of becoming a member. And once you're a member, that gives you the opportunities to use our facilities. We ask you to volunteer for 3 hours a month, and that gives you the opportunity to hang your artwork and compete in our competitions. So it gives you full access to all our beautiful facilities that are down there. But if you didn't want to be a full member, you can become a friend of the gallery. And that's just give us your email address and we'll send you our newsletter each month, no cost, no other annoying things with it. It just gives you the information about what we're doing. You can see the artwork, what's coming up, get a bit of a preview of what's in the gallery, and just encourage you to come along and enjoy it, because it is a beautiful space to be involved in.
9: Sounds like a very peaceful and involving place to be.
11: That's right. You can be involved at whatever level you want. We ask for the 3 hours a month as a minimum involvement, but we have people that I tell them they sleep in the back room.
9: And I think we mentioned before that paintings and artworks on display are also available for purchase by the public?
11: Everything hung in the gallery is for sale. Most of that money goes to the actual artist, but a percentage does go back into the running of the gallery and the Art Society to make sure our facilities remain top notch.
9: Well, now would be a good time to pop down there because Christmas is just around the corner and you might just well very much be interested in looking for something of a personal nature that's not mass-produced by a Chinese company or anything. It's good quality artwork.
11: It's quality one-off work. The Sea Life exhibition at the moment is just magical. It's beautiful. Mm. And there is no theme for the members' competition, but you'll see quality work from each of the artists that put their work in there. So it will be a stunning exhibition to see.
9: Wow. We've covered a fair bit in this little time together. Is there anything else that you'd like to share with the listeners about your activities?
11: I just encourage people to come down, find us, have a look, and take that time to step back from the Esplanade, come find us a couple of streets across. We're down near the pier there, and it's well worth that time. Get involved and enjoy the quality of the artwork that is available here in Hervey Bay.
9: And you'll be blown away because I've seen some examples of that artwork on the website, and I thought, wow, I'm just at the stick figure stage at the moment, but I could never, never, ever get to that stage. But I'd like to thank you very much, Kerri-Ann, for coming in this morning. It's been a very interesting experience talking to you, and it's a great job that the Art Society does in terms of involving people with their skills development and all that sort of thing. So all the very best to you, and we might get the chance to talk again one day.
11: Thank you very much. I look forward to it.
9: Okay. You have a good day, and you guys keep up the good work. And that was Kerri-Ann Condren from the Hervey Bay Arts Society. And as she said, the face is Gallery 5 down in Sandy Street. Check them out. I guarantee you won't be disappointed, and you'll be blown away by what they have to show you, what they have on offer. So we'll move on with a couple of songs, I think. We'll go with Cher and Dove Lamour and Maureen McGovern with The Morning After.

0: Maureen McGowan there with The Morning After. We'll take a short break, have a couple of messages from our sponsors and associate members, and we'll be back very, very shortly. The time is 23 minutes past the hour of 11 o'clock, and you're listening to Morning Magazine.
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0: And here's something from our community notice board. 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Now, this is important. 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That's 0432 900 917. Now, after 10 o'clock, if you stand along the Esplanade, you might well see the procession of all those classic vehicles pass by. All right, let's move on with some more music, shall we? We've got Metro Station with Shake It, Paul Kelly with Northern Rivers, and we'll have a third one in this mix, The Strangers with Melanie Makes Me Smile.

0: More than half, 56% of Australians have said they've been a victim of online fraud, with millennials being the most susceptible. Fraud and identity theft is a huge concern for people, with 90% of Australians saying they're worried about identity theft online. When asked on what form of online fraud worries them most, Australians said identity theft, such as stolen personal details, fake purchase scams, credit card fraud, account takeover, and AI-driven fraud, such as deepfakes.
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3: 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And then Peter Shelley will come along and entertain us with Gee Baby.

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0: I can't work out whether they get better or worse. Those dad jokes. But that was a good one. That was a good one. All right, well, I'm going to bid you farewell. I've thoroughly enjoyed presenting this morning's Morning Magazine program. I hope you've enjoyed listening to the music and the other bits and pieces that I've been sharing with you. Margie will be in after the 12 o'clock news, sport and the latest weather forecast to take you through until 3 o'clock with Afternoons on 107.5, and I'm sure she's got a splendid program of music and information to share with you. So please do stay on board. We've got to, we love to say thank you to our sponsors and associate members, and also our members, and most importantly, you, the lovely people out there who support us by way of listening, and we certainly hope we go a long way in helping you get through your day. We're going to finish up with Culture Club by Karma Chameleon, Steve Winwood with Back in the High Life Again, and then Eminem with Lose Yourself. So until we meet again, bye for now. Enjoy the rest of your day.

If you had one shot, one opportunity to seize everything you ever wanted, one moment that you captured,

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2: Hello there, this is Michael Lynch. Australia's cafe and restaurant sector claims the Reserve Bank has bungled the ban on card payment surcharges. The RBA forecast it would only add an extra 0.1% to a bill, and it expected operators to absorb the cost. But Australian Restaurant and Cafe Association Chief Executive Wes Lambert says that's not the case.
3: I've noticed that prices went up, and I've been to dozens of cafes and restaurants in the past 4 days. I haven't seen a single one that hasn't increased their prices.
2: Victoria's hospitals are in debt for hundreds of millions of dollars. New data reveals the hospitals are being placed under unprecedented strain and are buckling under the pressure of ambulance ramping and elective surgery wait times. Monash Health, for example, has a forecast deficit of more than $140 million. And the opposition's Georgie Crozier says that hospital is not alone.
4: You're talking about the Royal Children's Hospital Emergency Department, 20 beds that can't be opened because there's no staffing, but Footscray Hospital, the new Footscray Hospital, has hundreds of beds that aren't opened. That's literally a wing.
2: In our world news, the US Coast Guard has found a debris field in its search for a medical jet, which it's believed crashed into the Atlantic Ocean. Seven people were on board the plane, which was en route from Bermuda to Boston, and Rear Admiral Matt Lake says the search for survivors is continuing.
5: This is a large and demanding search area. Our crews are employing fixed-wing aircraft, helicopter, boats, and cutters to search the area, and will continue to evaluate all available information as our operation progresses.
2: With just 4 weeks to the U.S. midterm elections, one unnamed Republican is predicting a crushing defeat for the GOP. Current polls are showing the Democrats with a solid 7-point advantage nationally, and political gurus are now suggesting there's every possibility they'll win control of the House of Representatives and possibly the Senate as well. Such an outcome would see Donald Trump become a lame duck president for his remaining 2 years in office. Back home, a man has been shot dead by New South Wales police in the state's south. Officers were called to a village near Yass to reports that a car had hit a tree and that the driver appeared to be unconscious. They say when they approached the vehicle, the man aimed a rifle at them before they fired a fatal shot. Australia's east coast has become a hotspot for serious and fatal injuries to humpback whales. The International Whaling Commission is calling for safer shipping routes and slower vessel speeds. The IWC says the humpback migration path puts them at high risk of being hit by commercial and recreational boats. In other news, the latest insolvency data shows a jump in the number of Australian businesses struggling to pay off their debts. More than 25% of homes up for sale across the country have now been on the market for 6 months or more. And Australian actor Alistair Smart, who featured in the first episode of Play School on television in 1966, has died aged 90. In finance news, the All Ords is up 34 points to 88.88, and one Australian dollar this hour is buying 69.51 US cents. This is Air National News. Roosters players are celebrating with their supporters at a special event at the SCG this hour. Thousands have packed the ground where both the champion men and women's rugby league sides are celebrating premiership victory. A daily Cherry Evans field goal proving the difference in the 19-18 nail biter to decide the NRL champions. Roosters star Nafahu White says he hasn't had any sleep since the result.
6: Grateful and blessed, man. That's all it is. Grateful to be here, grateful to fans, and loving every bit of us.
2: The fans, meanwhile, are still riding high on the team's success.
7: Epic helter-skelter game in the grand final for men's. Newcastle pushes to the limit, but our beloved Roosters Roosters did it.
2: And it was a double celebration for the Roosters yesterday because earlier in the day, the NRLW took out their grand final crown by defeating the Broncos 30-6. Wallabies, meanwhile, have arrived in New Zealand ahead of Saturday's Bledisloe Cup clash. Australia hasn't beaten the All Blacks since 2020, but riding high after last month's win over world champions South Africa. And in the UEFA Nations League, wins overnight for the Netherlands, Portugal, Denmark and Malta. That's sports on Australian Independent Radio News.
8: Fraser Coast weather.
9: The current temperature on the Fraser Coast is 25 degrees. The wind is from the north at 18 kilometres per hour with gusts of up to 24 kilometres per hour. And the forecast for the rest of the day on the Fraser Coast is to reach a maximum of 26 degrees, partly cloudy. The winds northerly, 15 to 20 kilometres per hour, but then tending northeasterly in the late afternoon. The Hervey Bay waters forecast is for winds to be northeasterly 10 to 15 knots, decreasing to about 10 knots in the late evening. The seas below 1 metre, the swell north to northeasterly below 1 metre. High tide will be at 4:44 this afternoon at 3.45 metres and low tide will be at 11:27 this evening at 1.09 metres. And that is our new sports and weather updated right here on Fraser Coast FM 107.5, where we are live and local.
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on the Afternoons on 107.5 program. Great to be here, and I'll be around until 3 o'clock bringing you lots of great music. A thank you goes out to Lindsay for filling in for the Morning Magazine program. We're going to continue now with some more music, Gloria Estefan and Traces.

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4: 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Next up is Skyhawks with Hey, What's the Matter? And then Mike and the Mechanics with Silent Running.

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1: 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And of course, you can fish off the rocks. Try to spot the dolphins, turtles and dugongs. There are many living in this part of the Sandy Strait.
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1: It's 5 minutes to one, and at 1 o'clock we'll have all your news, sports and weather. So to take us up to the news, we've got Delta Goodrum with Not Me, Not I.

Amy Winehouse there with He Can Only Hold Her. And before that, we had the Choir Boys with Run to Paradise. This is Margie back with you for the Afternoons on 107.5 program, bringing you some more great music. I hope you're enjoying your afternoon. So we're going to keep moving with music. We've got Simply Red with Stars and then Stevie Wonder with Master Blaster.

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0: Post is really proud to be supporting Emergency Ready Week to encourage Australians to take simple steps now to help prepare their households for unexpected emergencies. 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
1: 13 minutes to 2, and next we've got Iggy Azalea together with Jennifer Hudson and Trouble. Then we'll have Boyzone with Baby, Can I Hold You Tonight?

It's now 4 minutes to two, and at 2 o'clock we'll have all your news, sports and weather. So to take us up to the news now, we've got the Eurythmics with Would I Lie to You?

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2: Good afternoon, this is Michael Lynch. Higher interest rates are placing increasing pressure on many households across the country. Chamber of Commerce and Industry data shows two-thirds of Western Australian homes, for example, are experiencing financial stress. That state's Premier Roger Cook says he's only too well aware that many residents are doing it tough.
3: Cost of living issues are impacting on families and households, and that's why we've got such a big emphasis on cost of living measures, whether that's our fuel support payment, our WA student assistance payment, all go anywhere fares.
2: Interest rates were lifted last week for the fourth time this year by the RBA, with economists predicting that more may be ahead before Christmas. Victoria's opposition party has unveiled plans to establish 10 transit lounges in the state's hospitals to get patients out of emergency rooms faster. Liberal leader Jess Wilson says it's unacceptable that people are stuck waiting for hours in an emergency department with hospital beds held up by patients ready to go home. Ms. Wilson says the transit lounges will be used by discharge patients waiting to return home, freeing up beds a lot faster.
4: We'll work with the health services to work out where best to place them, to look at where the greatest demand is. The ambulance inquiry last year, one of the findings was the very fact that these discharge lounges or transit lounges have a big impact on how patient flow through is managed.
2: Health advocates and the federal government are arguing that data from Queensland shows that strong enforcement does work in the fight against illicit tobacco. Latest research reveals that sales of legal tobacco jumped 55% in the first month of the new enforcement laws and remained higher over 6 months. But Association of Convenience Stores spokesperson Theo Fulcare says these figures don't paint the whole picture.
5: I'm not saying it isn't helping, because it absolutely is. But I think, you know, when you drag it out over a longer period, and I'm saying three or four years, the volume is nowhere near where it should be, given the amount of people still smoking and using nicotine vapes.
2: In our world news, the United States has now removed all of its bombers from RAF Fairford, the UK base at the centre of an alleged terror plot. American officials say the aircraft have now been returned to their home stations. Six men have now been arrested and released on bail as police investigate the alleged terrorist plot. Well, days after surviving a botched execution attempt in Tennessee, convicted murderer 50-year-old Krista Pike remains in a critical condition and still on a ventilator at a Nashville hospital. Her attorney, Stephen Ferrell, has told CNN he's not yet been permitted to see her, but says doctors at the hospital are still working to clear the pentobarbital from her system after the failed execution. Ferrell says Pike's prognosis may not be known for several days. Brisbane 2032 Games organisers insist they've moved on from last week's emblem leak ahead of tonight's official launch at Southbank. The stylised cockatoo crest was accidentally revealed by a staff member, but Games president Andrew Liveris says that's now water under the bridge.
6: Not the timing we planned, but, you know, we have absolutely hit the mark with this emblem.
2: This is Air National News. The Newcastle Knights are putting on a brave face despite missing out on their first NRL premiership in 25 years by a single point. Knights captain Kalyn Ponga says despite not lifting the trophy, there's no doubt the entire league has been put on notice.
7: The ultimate goal is to win a premiership, and our fans want that so bad. But if you look at the youth that's coming through, you look at our starting pack, our back rowers, there's so much to look forward to. And although this feeling hurts, definitely remember it, definitely use it.
2: Essendon has come out with all guns blazing as the AFL trade period begins today. Eddie Summerfield reports.
8: Andrew Welsh is telling Hawthorn not to get too cute in negotiations for Zach Merritt. The Bombers president firing the shot, telling the Herald Sun they'll wait and see what Hawthorn's approach is for their contracted star. Clubs will meet at Marvel Stadium today for the first day of the trade period. The Western Bulldogs and Port Adelaide to haggle on how to get Zach Butters to the kennel. Geelong's focus shifts to working out a deal for contracted St Kilda ruck Rowan Marshall. Free agency continues this week until Friday, while the trade period wraps up next Wednesday night. Eddie Summerfield, Melbourne.
2: And in cricket, Manus Labuschagne has smashed a timely century in a tour match ahead of the first test against South Africa. And that's sport on Australian Independent Radio News.
9: Fraser Coast weather.
10: The current temperature on the Fraser Coast is 25 degrees. The wind is from the north at 16 kilometres per hour with gusts of up to 24 kilometres per hour. And the forecast for the rest of the day on the Fraser Coast is to be partly cloudy with winds northerly 15 to 20 kilometres per hour, but then tending northeasterly in the late afternoon. The Hervey Bay Waters forecast is for northeasterly winds at 10 to 15 knots, decreasing to about 10 knots in the late evening. The sea is below 1 metre and the swell north to northeasterly below 1 metre. High tide is at 4:44 this afternoon at 3.45 metres and low tide will be 11:27 this evening at 1.09 metres. And that is our new sports and weather, updated right here on Fraser Coast FM 107.5, where we are live and local.
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And before that, we had 99 Souls with The Girl Is Mine. This is Margie back with you on Fraser Coast FM 107.5. Looks like we've got some more great music coming up. We've got Shania Twain, The Divinals, Marsha Hines. But right now we're going to go with Diana Ross and the Supremes with Rhythm of Life, and then Susie with It's Not a Competition.

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2: 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Next, we have Shania Twain with Honey, I'm Home, and then the Divinals with Pleasure and Pain.

0: Hi, my name's Travis from Larrakia Country, and I'm here to talk about the Reading Writing Hotline. 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
5: Are you looking for a fun morning out while supporting a great local cause? The Queensland Country Women's Association Urangan branch is holding its 2026 Tombola on Saturday, 10th of October. That's this coming Saturday at the Urangan QCWA Hall, 19 Pulgul Street in Urangan. Doors open at 9 a.m, giving you plenty of time to purchase your tickets, enjoy some free morning tea, collect your lucky door prize ticket, and browse the items available for sale, including some delicious homemade baking. The Tombola starts at 10:15 with lots of prizes to be won. Best of all, the funds raised will support the valuable work of the QCWA Urangan branch throughout the Hervey Bay and Fraser Coast community. For a great morning of fun, prizes and community spirit, head along to the QCWA Urangan Branch Tombola this coming Saturday, the 10th of October. The time is now 26 minutes to 3, and next we have Marsha Hines with You, and then we have Lou Reed with Take a Walk on the Wild Side.

hitchhiked her way across USA. Plucked her eyebrows on the way, shaved her legs, and then he was a she. She says, hey babe, take a walk on the wild side. Said, hey honey,

on the island. In the back room, she was everybody's darling. But she never lost her head. Even when she was given head, she says, "Hey, babe, take a walk on the wild side." Said, "Hey, babe, take a walk on the wild side." And the colored girls go, doot doot doot doot doot doot doot doot doot doot doot doot doot doot doot doot doot doot doot doot doot doot doot doot doot doot doot doot doot doot doot doot doot doot doot 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doot doot doot doot doot doot doot doot doot doot doot doot doot doot doot doot doot doot doot doot doot doot doot doot doot doot doot doot doot doot doot doot doot doot doot doot doot doot doot doot doot doot doot doot doot doot doot doot doot doot doot doot doot doot doot doot doot doot doot doot doot doot doot doot doot doot doot doot doot doot doot doot doot doot doot doot doot doot doot doot doot doot doot doot doot doot doot doot doot doot doot doot doot doot doot doot doot doot doot doot doot doot doot doot doot doot doot doot doot doot doot doot doot doot doot doot doot doot doot doot doot doot doot doot doot doot

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1: It's now 15 minutes to 3. Next we have Leo Sayer with More Than I Can Say, and there is a dad joke coming up, so look out.

0: 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Are you ready?
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2: It's nice to have a bit of a chuckle. Now, the drive program is coming up after 3 o'clock, and Paul is ready to take over here in the studio. He's sure to be bringing you some more great music right up until 6 o'clock. It's now time for me to sign off, so thank you to all of our sponsors, the associate members, and of course to you, the listener. I hope you've enjoyed your afternoon. The time is now 11 minutes to 3, and to take us up to the 3 o'clock news, we've got Charlotte Church, Samantha Fox, and the Carpenters. Until next time.

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2: Good afternoon, this is Michael Lynch. When it comes to stamping out the illegal tobacco trade, all states and territories are being encouraged to look to Queensland. Legal tobacco sales in that state have increased by 55% following an enforcement blitz. Cancer Council Australia's David Martin says the result is very pleasing.
3: For years we have called for stronger action against the illicit tobacco market because it undermines public health, fuels organised crime and makes it easier for people to continue smoking. And the results emerging from Queensland show strong enforcement does reduce the availability of illicit tobacco and helps drive people back to the legal market.
2: More than 25% of homes up for sale across the country have been sitting on the market unsold for 6 months or more. Real estate data shows more than 18% of residential properties listed for sale in Sydney and 21% of properties in Melbourne have been on the market for more than 180 days. Southern and central Queensland are bracing for potentially damaging winds, heavy rain and lightning this hour as severe storm cells move across the state. The latest info from Higgins Storm Chasing predicts areas south of Mackay and east from Longreach to Toowoomba will be hardest hit. Storm chaser Thomas Hinter-Torfer says this activity is expected to pick up this afternoon.
4: It'll be very, very patchy across southeast Queensland and probably more so tonight. Rather than this afternoon, there'll probably be a little bit more activity into tonight. But then Tuesday, tomorrow, and then into Wednesday and Thursday, we're seeing far more widespread activity and a little bit stronger activity.
2: The West Australian town of Cambridge was due to make a decision today on whether to reopen South City Beach ahead of tomorrow's warm weather. More on that from Bianca Carbone.
5: A dead humpback whale washed up on the Perth beach a week ago. The decaying 13-metre carcass attracted several sharks, so it was taken to landfill. The beach has remained closed as a precaution, but today the town of Cambridge will decide whether it should reopen after collecting water samples and reviewing shark activity. Former chief fisheries scientist Jim Penn says the state's great white shark population has been underestimated for decades, with 10,000 possibly lurking outside WA and South Australia. Premier Roger Cook says shark management decisions rely on data.
6: We'll continue to listen to the expert advice, and I think that's the appropriate way to go.
2: Australia's east coast has become a hotspot for serious and fatal injuries to humpback whales. The International Whaling Commission is calling for safer shipping routes and slower vessel speeds. It says the humpback migration path puts them at high risk of being hit by commercial and recreational boats. Well, 8 months after being arrested, Andrew Mountbatten Windsor has launched legal action against the British police. The former Duke of York will contest the lawfulness of his arrest, as well as police raids on properties linked to him. It's the first time a member of the royal family has challenged criminal proceedings since 1649. In other news, several major bridges in the Ukrainian capital have been hit by Russian drone strikes. Russia says it's intensifying attacks on Kyiv and other regions across Ukraine. And the latest insolvency data shows a big increase in the number of Australian businesses struggling to meet their debts. This is AIR National News. Newcastle Knights fans are preparing to welcome their team home with a fan event at McDonald Jones Stadium. Thousands of Roosters supporters, meanwhile, packed out the SCG this morning to celebrate wins in both the men's and women's NRL premierships. While the underdog Knights weren't able to overcome the Sydney side in the men's game, this Roosters fan admits he was pretty nervous until they scored their first try.
7: The first try to beat 12-6, I just had my confidence back up. New Roosters going to win.
2: Clive Churchill medalist James Tedesco says he was overwhelmed with pride after taking his first premiership as skipper.
8: It was a goal of mine since taking over. Like, around our offices, there's pictures of the great captains who have won a premiership with the club, and I felt like that was probably the last thing I wanted to do in my career. That was, yeah.
2: Port Adelaide is trying to decide if it'll trade its star midfielder or accept free agency compensation. Dogs player acquisition and strategy manager Michael Regan says other clubs might come into the equation.
9: Potentially, yeah. I think if Port don't accept the compo, that's really live. And then for everything else we're trying to achieve, yeah, we're looking at multiple clubs.
2: The West Coast Eagles have broken an 8-game losing streak in the AFLW Western Derby, defeating the Dockers by 12 points. Final siren scores 5-9-39 to 4-3-27. And that's sport on Australian Independent Radio News.
5: Fraser Coast weather.
10: The current temperature on the Fraser Coast is sitting at 25 degrees, with the wind from the north at 18 kilometres per hour, with wind gusts up to 29 kilometres per hour. Now for tomorrow, we can expect a minimum temperature of 16 degrees with a maximum of 26. It'll be a partly cloudy day with a slight chance of a shower in the evening. There's also the chance of a thunderstorm in the late afternoon and evening as well. Light winds becoming northerly, 15 to 25 kilometres per hour in the morning, then becoming light in the evening. Now, if you are taking your boat out tomorrow, well, the wind will be northerly, 10 to 15 knots. The seas below 1 metre, and the swell north to northeasterly also below 1 metre. The next high tide is forecast to be 3.45 metres at 4:44 p.m. And the next low tide is forecast to be 1.09 metres at 11:27 p.m. And that is our news, sports and weather. 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

And a very good afternoon to you, Fraser Coast, and welcome to Monday Drive Time. I'm Paul Michael, and I'll be with you right up until 6 p.m. with another great selection of music to and for you to enjoy and to keep you company. Of course, it's a long weekend here on the Fraser Coast, and I hope you're enjoying an extra day off. And I hope you had fun yesterday in the NRL. I hope your favourite team won. And if it didn't, well, there's always next year. But next year's going to come around soon enough. But before we get to that, how about we get some music on the way? But first of all, let's say a big thank you to Margie for the last 3 hours as well. Another great show she put together for us. And she'll be back again on Thursday to do it all over again.

couple of great hit singles to start the show off with today. The Jay Giles Band there with Freeze Frame. And first up, America and Driving Down Ventura Highway. What a couple of great songs. So don't you go away. More great songs coming your way from Georgia Satellites, Vixens of Fall, Tina Arena, and Mr. Billy Ocean. But up next, here's one of our great local bands, In Excess, and they need you tonight.

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3: 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And that's the Burram Heads Fundraising Car Show, starting on Sunday the 25th of October in Burram Heads. And with the current time at 26 minutes to 4, and up next, here is Sydney singer-songwriter Catherine Britt. And Catherine has a brand new single out, and that's titled I Get It Now.

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1: Just an hour's drive north along the Bruce Highway from Harvey Bay or Maryborough is Childers. 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You could spend a whole day just exploring this scenic town. If you drive a little further, you will discover the lovely Woodgate Beach, pretty little villages like Apple Tree Creek in Cordalba, golf and bowls clubs, wildlife parks and famous food treats. 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
1: Where the time is 2 minutes to four, and at 4 o'clock we're going to have all your news, sports and weather. 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
2: I'm Alan Baskin. The Coalition is struggling to regain ground in the polls, despite some voters apparently believing the party is best placed to manage the economy. Economic management was 7% higher as an issue of concern among respondents to the latest AFR Redbridge survey. The Coalition remains in third place behind One Nation and Labor when it comes to primary vote. Liberal Senator Andrew Bragg says people are frustrated with the system overall.
3: Because whether you're in small business or whether you're a worker, you can feel the pain. And I think we need to do more on our policy flank to win the confidence of the electorate that we do have the right stuff to right the ship. And that's something that we'll be doing in coming months.
2: The Newcastle Knights have been given a hero's welcome back to their home city after a valiant end to their NRL premiership dream. An official fan event has been held at Newcastle International Sports Centre after the SCG was filled with a sea of red, white and navy as thousands of Roosters fans celebrated victories in the men's and women's premierships. A nationwide call has been issued for blood plasma donations. A post-winter shortfall has left the need for 15,000 donations. Lifeblood's Hannah Raymond says plasma has proteins and antibodies that fight disease and prevent blood loss.
4: They can help people with immune deficiencies, bleeding disorders, even women in pregnancy and cancer and trauma patients. So it's a really vital liquid gold component of our blood that people rely on every day.
2: With skyrocketing food and fuel prices and little voter support for his war in Iran, Time magazine says the tide appears to be turning against Donald Trump. More on that from Michael Lynch.
5: Significantly, much of the disenchantment with Trump is coming from members within his own Republican Party. With just 4 weeks to the US midterm elections, one unnamed Republican is predicting a crushing defeat at the November 3 election. Current surveys are showing the Democrats with a solid 7-point advantage nationally, and political scientists are now saying there's every chance they'll win control of the House of Representatives and possibly even the Senate. Such an outcome would see Donald Trump become a lame duck president for his remaining 2 years in office. Michael Lynch, Air News.
2: Reality TV participant Sam Wood will remain in custody after having domestic violence charges heard in a Sunshine Coast court for the first time. The 46-year-old was arrested at a private residence in Noosa on Saturday night. A bail application is expected to be made on Thursday. Wood has been stood down from his fitness business, 28 by Sam Wood, while the allegations remain before the courts. A woman is in police custody after a man was stabbed in the hand in Sydney's Inner West. The 48-year-old man is stable in hospital after being attacked outside a cinema on King Street in Newtown. A 27-year-old woman was found nearby, allegedly armed with a knife. New South Wales police say a taser was used to detain the woman after she failed to drop the weapon as directed. This is AIR National News. Kangaroos coach Kevin Walters says he tried to prolong the rugby league career of Roosters grand final hero Mark Nwaga-Nitawase. It was initially reported the try-scoring star was keen to switch straight to his new club in Japanese rugby, but Walters insists Marky Mark wanted to be a part of Australia's World Cup campaign.
6: Mark was fantastic last year for the Kangaroos, but unfortunately his commitment's finished with the NRL midway through the tournament. So he was desperate to play, but we just couldn't sort of make it work.
2: Golden Boot winner Ali Brigginshaw has been snubbed from the Gillaroos World Cup squad. The retiring Broncos NRLW legend had been hoping to use the tournament as a career swan song. AFL trade period is underway with the Bulldogs ramping up negotiations to secure Port star Zach Butters. Batsman Nick Battinson admits he was surprised by his call-up to the Australian squad 10 years after his last Test appearance. In Formula One's Max Verstappen has taken out the Bahrain Grand Prix after a 90-minute delay for heavy rain in Malaysia. Germany and Greece have played out a nil-all draw in the UEFA Nations League. Portugal wants Cristiano Ronaldo to make himself available for selection ahead of the next international window. Ronaldo walked out on the team after being benched during their win over Norway and being told he would not start against Denmark. Australian Independent Radio News.
7: Fraser Coast weather.
8: The current temperature on the Fraser Coast is sitting at 24 degrees, with the wind from the north at 20 kilometres per hour and wind gusts up to 27 kilometres per hour. Now for tomorrow, we can expect a minimum temperature of 16 degrees with a maximum of 26. It'll be a partly cloudy day with a slight chance of a shower in the evening. There's also the chance of a thunderstorm through late afternoon and evening as well. Light winds becoming northerly, 15 to 25 kilometres per hour in the morning, then becoming light through the evening. Now, if you are taking your boat out tomorrow, well, the wind on the water will be northerly, 10 to 15 knots. The seas below 1 metre and the swell north to northeasterly also below 1 metre. The next high tide is forecast to be 3.45 metres at 4:44 p.m. And the next low tide is forecast to be 1.09 metres at 11:27 p.m. And that is our news, sports and weather. 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

Another couple of great hit singles to start off the second hour of the show. The Swingers there, and they were Counting the Beat. And first up, a little bit of disco from the Bee Gees, and they're Staying Alive. We're going to keep more great music alive for you in this next hour with more songs from Hall & Oates, Sherbet, The Kinks, and Dire Straits. But up next, let's bring it back home to Hayley Jensen, and she loves to welcome back summer.

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2: 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You can indulge in a savoury mince roll, including tea or coffee, for just $5 while you're there. Now, members' entry is just $8 and non-members is $10. And as you know, concerts are held every third Saturday of the month. But more information, just give Anne a call, 0438 602 034. And with a time of 27 minutes to 5, and up next, here is Adelaide group, the Tullamarines, and they've got a brand new single out, and that's titled Flight Path.

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1: Where the time is 6 minutes to five, and at 5 o'clock we're going to have all your news, sports and weather. And to take us up the news, here's Cooking on Three Burners with So Much More to Lose.

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2: I'm Alan Baskin. The Newcastle mayor is adding his voice to calls for calm as the community reels from the tragic crash at a Knights fan gathering before the NRL grand final. A 5-year-old girl is among those seriously injured, and an 18-year-old P-plater has been charged. Mayor Gavin Morris says people need to respect the legal process.
3: It's really hard not to speak up, and then I'd love to say things, but I cannot because, yeah, justice now and the courts need to run their course, and it's a police matter.
2: Health advocates and the federal government argue data from Queensland shows strong enforcement works in the fight against illicit tobacco. Data shows sales of legal tobacco jumped 55% in the first month of new enforcement laws and remained higher over 6 months. TV and fitness personality Sam Wood will remain in custody after having domestic violence offences heard in a Queensland court. Kate Carlisle with that story.
4: The former Bachelor contestant appeared in Maroochydore Court via video link following his arrest in Noosa on Saturday night. The 46-year-old is charged with assault occasioning bodily harm and strangulation. Wood, who lives in Victoria, will stay behind bars until at least Thursday, when his lawyer is expected to make an application for bail. Wood and his wife, Shnezana, who met on The Bachelor, have issued statements on social media saying this is a difficult time for all of us. We are working through this as a family and thoroughly cooperating with authorities. Kate Carlisle reporting.
2: A popular fast food chain is under fire amid claims from meat processors that the business is ditching Australian pork. Guzman y Gomez is reportedly opting to import pork from Denmark at a much lower price. Victorian Farmers Federation Pig Group President David Wright says customers would never know, and it highlights the need for clearer country of origin labelling for all food.
5: It's not just us pig farmers, it's also the beef guys, it's the sheep guys, it's the dairy guys, the horticultural guys. It's right across agriculture in Victoria. I actually think this is a win-win for government and consumer, and it comes across as an absolute no-brainer.
2: The cafe and restaurant sector says the Reserve Bank has got its approach to a card surcharge ban wrong. The central bank maintains the ban will have little to no meaningful impact on inflation. But Restaurant and Cafe Association Chief Executive Wes Lambert says that's not the case.
6: I've noticed the prices went up, and I've been to dozens of cafes and restaurants in the past 4 days. I haven't seen a single one that hasn't increased their prices.
2: Andrew Mountbatten Windsor has launched legal action against British police 8 months after being arrested. The former Duke of York will contest the lawfulness of his arrest, as well as police raids on properties linked to him. An off-duty police officer has been fined after a random test in the Blue Mountains in New South Wales. The 55-year-old inspector was pulled over by police at Katoomba, returning a 0.051 blood alcohol result. He's been fined for driving with low range prescribed concentration of alcohol and for having an expired licence. To the Australian share market, the All Ords has closed up 4 points at 8859. One Australian dollar was buying 69.38 US cents. This is AIR National News. The Sydney Roosters have met with thousands of delirious fans at the SCG to help celebrate their 16th NRL Premiership. A husky-sounding James Tedesco has made special mention of Daly Cherry Evans for his crucial field goal in the 1918 win over the Knights.
7: Yeah, we were scrambling. To be honest, we're lucky to keep that field goal 10 minutes to go. And, we just had to defend our heart. Yeah, Chess!
2: North Melbourne list manager Brady Rawlings is still hopeful Zane Dersmer could remain at Arden Street despite his trade request to Melbourne. Rawlings says they tried to talk Dersmer out of leaving the Roos.
8: Seems like he wants a fresh start, but we'd love him to stay. He's an absolute talent. You know, we think with our improvement as a club, as we go forward, he could play a major part in it. It's out of contract, but if there's nothing on the table worthwhile looking at, we'll try and talk him back around.
2: Meantime, Jamie Graham is set to be unveiled as North Melbourne's new senior coach. The Fremantle assistant is poised to take up a deal of at least 3 years to replace Alistair Clarkson. The Wallabies have arrived in Auckland ahead of Saturday's opening Bledisloe Cup test against the All Blacks. Australia hasn't beaten the home side at Eden Park since 1986. Australia's Alex de Minaur has come from a set down to knock out Russia's Andrei Rublev and advance to the China Open semi-finals. The Demon moves on to face Poland's Hubert Hurkacz. Australian Independent Radio News.
9: Fraser Coast weather.
10: The current temperature on the Fraser Coast is sitting at 23 degrees, with the wind from the north at 18 kilometres per hour and wind gusts up to 29 kilometres per hour. Now for tomorrow, we can expect a minimum temperature of 16 degrees with a maximum of 26. It'll be a partly cloudy day with a slight chance of a shower in the evening. There's also the chance of a thunderstorm as well. Light winds becoming northerly 15 to 25 kilometres per hour in the morning, then becoming light in the evening. And if you are taking your boat out tomorrow, well, the wind will be northerly 10 to 15 knots, the seas below 1 metre, and the swell north to northeasterly also below 1 metre. The next low tide is forecast to be 1.09 metres at 11:27 p.m. And the next high tide is forecast to be 2.89 metres at 5:27 a.m. And that is our news, sports and weather. 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

Oh, yeah, no better way to start off the third and final hour of our show. A little bit of Led Zeppelin there with Rock and Roll. And first up, S Club 7, and they're bringing it all back. Well, I'm bringing back some more great music in this last hour from Bon Jovi, Pink Floyd, Santana, and Peter Gabriel. But up next, here's the Eagles.

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1: 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And with a time of 28 minutes to 6, and up next, here's a little bit of Pink Floyd with Money.

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11: Oh, yes, and as always, Yuta will be in straight after 6 o'clock news, so make sure you stick around for more great music because she brings the music from all around the world, so don't miss out on that. Well, a bit more music coming your way from my end. How about a bit of Bon Jovi next? And he's always...

0: I know. It's time for another dad joke. Are you ready?
1: 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"Unfortunately, yes," she said. "The others were all nines or tens." 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

Well, it looks as if we've come to the end of another great show. 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I hope you've enjoyed listening to the music as much as I've enjoyed playing it for you. 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
2: I'm Alan Baskin. The Coalition is struggling to regain ground in the polls, despite some voters apparently believing the party is best placed to manage the economy. Economic management was 7% higher as an issue of concern among respondents to the latest AFR Redbridge survey. The Coalition remains in third place behind One Nation and Labor when it comes to primary vote. Liberal Senator Andrew Bragg says people are frustrated with the system overall.
3: Because whether you're in small business or whether you're a worker, you can feel the pain. And I think we need to do more on our policy flank to win the confidence of the electorate that we do have the right stuff to right the ship. And that's something that we'll be doing in coming months.
2: The Newcastle Knights have been given a hero's welcome back to their home city after a valiant end to their NRL premiership dream. An official fan event has been held at Newcastle International Sports Centre after the SCG was filled with a sea of red, white and navy as thousands of Roosters fans celebrated victories in the men's and women's premierships. A nationwide call has been issued for blood plasma donations. A post-winter shortfall has left the need for 15,000 donations. Lifeblood's Hannah Raymond says plasma has proteins and antibodies that fight disease and prevent blood loss.
4: They can help people with immune deficiencies, bleeding disorders, even women in pregnancy and cancer and trauma patients. So it's a really vital liquid gold component of our blood that people rely on every day.
2: With skyrocketing food and fuel prices and little voter support for his war in Iran, Time magazine says the tide appears to be turning against Donald Trump. More on that from Michael Lynch.
5: Significantly, much of the disenchantment with Trump is coming from members within his own Republican Party. With just 4 weeks to the US midterm elections, one unnamed Republican is predicting a crushing defeat at the November 3 election. Current surveys are showing the Democrats with a solid 7-point advantage nationally, and political scientists are now saying there's every chance they'll win control of the House of Representatives and possibly even the Senate. Such an outcome would see Donald Trump become a lame duck president for his remaining 2 years in office. Michael Lynch, Air News.
2: Reality TV participant Sam Wood will remain in custody after having domestic violence charges heard in a Sunshine Coast court for the first time. The 46-year-old was arrested at a private residence in Noosa on Saturday night. A bail application is expected to be made on Thursday. Wood has been stood down from his fitness business, 28 by Sam Wood, while the allegations remain before the courts. A woman is in police custody after a man was stabbed in the hand in Sydney's Inner West. The 48-year-old man is stable in hospital after being attacked outside a cinema on King Street in Newtown. A 27-year-old woman was found nearby, allegedly armed with a knife. New South Wales police say a taser was used to detain the woman after she failed to drop the weapon as directed. This is AIR National News. A major deal has been confirmed as part of the AFL trade period. Alex Riddell reports.
6: Former Bombers captain Zach Merrity is officially a Hawk after a deal was reached on day one of the trade period. Essendon will receive picks 15, 25 and a future second rounder. The offer from Hawthorn to Merritt was reportedly a four-year deal worth $4 million. It comes after the 31-year-old this year won his seventh Best and Fairest Award. Meantime, in other trade news, Collingwood champion Scott Pendlebury is officially a Gold Coast Suns player, heading to the club in exchange for pick 65 in this year's draft. Alex Riddell, Melbourne.
2: North Melbourne hasn't given up hope of Josh Gota remaining at the club, despite the defender wanting to get to Hawthorn. Meantime, Jamie Graham has met with North Melbourne board members and Captain Nick Larkey, with reports he's set to be named the club's new coach. Beaten but far from disgraced, the Knights have been greeted by thousands of NRL fans in Newcastle. The NRL's fairy tale team was gallant in a 19-18 loss to the Roosters in the grand final. Coach Justin Holbrook has praised his side's supporters.
7: We couldn't be prouder of that performance from that playing group that typifies our region, and you know, the players are so proud to represent the people that have turned up here today.
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9: In Hervey Bay, it's currently 22.5 degrees. In Maribor, it's 22.6 degrees. For tomorrow, we will have a minimum of 16, a maximum of 29. And in Maribor, they will have a minimum of 16 and a maximum of 30 degrees. And it should be a little bit, maybe a shower or not. We will see. We can only wait and see. Let's see what the weather situation is for the Hervey Bay water. For tonight until midnight, we have the winds northeasterly with 10 to 15 knots, decreasing to about 10 knots in the late evening. The seas are below 1 meter and the swell is north to northeasterly below 1 meter. For tomorrow, we will have the winds northerly with 10 to 15 knots. The seas are below 1 meter and the swell is north to northeasterly below 1 meter. And the Hervey Bay tide times, let's see, we have at 11:27. Tonight we have a 1.09 meter low tide, and at 9:27 in the morning we have a 2.09 meter high tide. And that's the weather forecast for tonight and for tomorrow. If you want to find out more about the weather, you can go to the webpage from the Marine Rescue. 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
9: And hello and welcome. It's Monday night and here we are, travelling the world on a song again. My name is Jutta. I'm with you right up to 9 o'clock. Big thank you to Paul for the great music. Paul, have a safe trip home. See you again next week. And yes, we do start with the Rooster's Wedding. I will not forget him. He

The Rooster's Wedding, yes, it just has to be. And we start with our program for tonight. The first request, as usual, to Heidi and Roy. We send a hello out to Sylvia, Hertha, Babsi, Erwin, Winfried, Ute and Erika. They are listening in on the internet in Germany. We also send a big hello to Cecile and Martin. Well, we have a lot lined up, and to all our listeners, wherever they are, all over the world, all over Australia, all over the Fraser Coast. So wonderful to have you all around. And let's start with the music and not too much talk.

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1: 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We hope you enjoy the music so far. Well, we have lots more lined up. We have a very special request coming up, and this request goes to France. Yes, it goes from Mike to Julia. They are listening in on the internet in France. So with lots of love and hugs from Mike to Julia. We have French song. We have a German one. We have an Italian one. We have a Dutch one. Everything a little bit just for you. We hope you enjoy it.
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0: And that was Fiesta d'Amour. Well, that was a good, quite lively song, that one. Well, we have more music coming up. We have a bit of information coming up first. But I don't want to forget to say the last songs were with lots of love and hugs from Mike to Julia. And like I said, they are listening on the internet in France. So if you have family overseas and they want to listen in, you can tell them. They can listen in to Fraser Coast FM 107.5. Yes, 24 hours of music. 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
6: The most common forms of fraud reported by Australians were credit card fraud, 42%, purchase scams, 40%, and social media account hacks at 39%. Financial services and banking were the sectors where people most frequently report experiencing fraud, followed by e-commerce and government services. Fraud in telecommunications, retail, utilities and healthcare is also prevalent, highlighting how fraud risks are extending across multiple sectors.
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0: And this is a multicultural program where we travel the world on a song, and we do have some requests too. A very big request is coming up now, and that's especially for my lovely doggy friend Zoe, but also for Lucy and Chucky, for Lissy, Bobby and Danny, Ralph and Mishka, for Christina, George, Bailey, Alex and Danny, for Rocky, Bonnie and Miley, for Charlie and Pika, and also for the two cats, Chloe and Odin. And yes, Zoe, we have your favorite songs coming up right now. We have Bob the Kelpie, Pat the Cat, Schnappi, Ping Fong and the Disco Duck.
9: I've got a cat, I call her Pat, meow. She just likes to sleep. I've got a dog, well, you've heard about Bob, he rounds up the sheep.

0: 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There's Pat the cat with her ears laid flat, you should see her scoot. And over the log comes Bob the dog, still in hot pursuit. Racing through the farmyard, scattering all the chooks. The rooster starts his crowing, giving them beady looks. Racing through the fields now, the sheep are so confused. The cow just starts her mooing, she's not at all amused. Yes, the cow is mooing,
1: moo, moo, moo.
0: And the rooster's crowing, and everybody's shouting,
2: stop that noise,
0: as they go round and round. And the dog is barking, and the cat's meowing,
3: meow, meow.
0: And everybody's shouting,
2: stop that noise,
0: as they go round and round. It's Pat the cat going flat chat, straight through the fly screen door. And Bob the dog going full slog, sliding across the floor. Knocking down the table, the cups and all the milk. There's footprints in my chocolate cake, and still they go full tilt. Then Pat is through the window when she zooms to the top of the tree. I need the fire brigade to get her down, but who's gonna rescue me? And the dog is barking,
2: woof, woof, woof.
0: And the cat's meowing,
3: meow, meow, meow.
0: And everybody's shouting,
2: stop that noise,
0: as they go round and round. Yeah, the dog is barking,
3: woof, woof, woof.
0: And the cat's meowing,
3: meow, meow, meow.
0: And everybody's shouting,
2: stop that noise,
0: as they go round and round. Yeah, the dog is barking,
2: woof, woof, woof.
0: And the cat's meowing,
3: meow, meow, meow.
0: And everybody's shouting,
2: stop that noise,
0: as they go round and round. Yeah, the dog is barking,
2: woof, woof, woof.
0: And the cat's meowing,
3: meow, meow, meow.
0: And everybody's shouting,
2: stop that noise,
0: as they go round and round.
4: Meow.

And with the Disco Duck, our music for our doggies is finished. And we say now, Zoe, it's bedtime. Yes, Zoe and Lucy and Chucky, Lizzie, Bobby and Danny, Ralph, Mishka, Christina, George, Bailey, Alex and Danny, Rocky, Bonnie and Miley, Charlie and Pika, and Chloe and Odin. It's bedtime. Yes, go to bed. And we go on tomorrow morning again. We have a bit more music coming up. You're listening to the Multicultural Program, where we travel the world on a song. We have a little bit of Italian. We have No Me Hables from Friends for Life on. And yes, here we go.

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2: And you're listening to the Multicultural Programme right here on Fraser Coast FM 107.5. My name is Jutta. I'm with you right up to 9 o'clock. And yes, we can't avoid it. We do have some yodeling coming up. So Roy, especially for you, but also for Cecile, for Elaine, for Sue, for Heidi. Heidi likes it too, I know that. We also sent a big hello out to Paul and Penny and to Detlef and Chao Ping. Klaus, Oswald, Lutz, there's so many on the list. But we just play it now and we hope you enjoy the yodeling right here on our programme.

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we have the Babysitter Boogie coming up, and we have Roy's favorite song coming up. We also have Peter Wackel with Bussy Bussy. That's a very nice song from the Oktoberfest too. Well, here we go. 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
6: It's 21 minutes to 9, and yes, well, it's nearly time to go home. We have a song by Carey McKinnery coming up. Smile, it's a great song, that one. Then we have a song especially for JD coming up. And we also have a song for Sean coming up, because Sean is here every Monday night to keep me safe. So

take long, we do have Sunday again. Johnny Cash and Sunday Morning coming down. Well, for me, it's time to say good night. We have Judy DeMille coming up with Good Night, My Dear Friends, and Charlie Lansbury with My Forever Friend, and They Will Take Me Home. But before I go, I would like to say happy birthday to everybody who had a birthday anniversary. Happy anniversary, happy birthday, and many, many more to come. To everybody who doesn't feel too well, we wish you a speedy recovery, and we send lots of love and hugs your way, and we hope you feel better soon. But to all our listeners, wherever they are, all over the world, all over Australia, all over the Fraser Coast, thank you for being with us, and thank you for listening in, and thank you for all the messages I got tonight. It's always great to hear that you enjoy the music. But now, we said good night from Utah, and thank you to Sean. Good night. Don't forget, I will be back next Monday with more music.

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1: It's just after 9 o'clock, and that means it's time for Fraser Coast Easy. So sit back, put your feet up, and enjoy the mellow sounds. Because you're easy

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0: 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A distant
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put up with your lies like you put up with mine. But God knows we should have stopped somewhere. We could have taken time.

The clock has struck 12. The witching hour has just begun. And so has Midnight to Dawn. Aussie artist and Aussie hits from now until sunrise. So, all you night owls, settle down and settle in, because the time is just after midnight.

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Keep an eye on them. 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Not that you'll ever be just like any of them, but you might learn something.

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Do do do do do do do do do do do do do do do do do do do do do do do do do do do do do do do do do do do do do do do do do do do do do do do do do do do do do do do do do do do do do do do do do do do do do do do do do do do do do do do do do do do do do do do do do do do do do do do do do do do do do do do do do do do do do do do do do do do do do do do do do do do do do do do do do do do do do do do do do do do do do do do do do do do do do do do do do do do do do do do do do do do do do do do do do do do do do do do do do do do do do do do do do do do do do do do do do do do do do do do do do do do do do do do do do do do do do do do do do do do do do do do do do do do do do do do do do do do do do do do do do do do do do do do do do do do do do do do do do do do do do do do do do do do do do do do do do do do do do do do do do do do do do do do do do do do do do do do do do do do do do do do do do do do do do do do do do do do do do do do do do do do do do do do do do do do do do do do do do do do do do do do do do do do do do do do do do do do do do do do do do do do do do do do do do do do do do do do do do

Until I take a fall, until I lose it all, I could be with you if it made any sense at all. If you were mine for a second, I'm certain I would have done you wrong.

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That's been a lot of things. 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Let's try it again.

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as they carried us down the gangway. 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

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This is Michael King on guitar. And Ron Francois on bass and piano.

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4: Good morning, I'm Lee Harrison. The federal opposition is preparing to unveil the details of its immigration policy. Opposition leader Angus Taylor is expected to announce a much lower migration target than previously expected. The policy is set to target people overstaying visas or hopping between types, as well as students, temporary visa holders with non-essential skills, and family reunion programs. The federal government is talking up a pledge over $7 million to help Pacific nations transition away from fossil fuels. The announcement's been made at the pre-COP climate conference in Fiji. The government has rejected criticism about the cost and lack of overseas leaders attending the conference. Climate Change and Energy Minister Chris Bowen says it's important to work with Pacific nations.
5: You can choose to lecture the region that climate change isn't an important priority, or you can work with the region on the important issue of climate change. That does come at a cost, but it improves Australia's standing in the region, which is so important in this difficult geopolitical time.
4: The world's leading artificial intelligence firms will appear before a parliamentary inquiry today. OpenAI, Anthropic, Microsoft and Google have sent executives to give evidence. Representatives from the creative industries will also make submissions over copyright and workforce concerns. Chair of the Joint Select Committee on Artificial Intelligence, Joe Briskey, says the goal of the hearings is to keep Australians safe.
6: But ultimately, we're seeking from those big players about what it is that we can do to help ensure that Australians are safe and that they are doing the right thing by Australians, and how we can make sure we get the best outcome.
4: A doubling in cigarette taxes since 2016 has pushed one-fifth of smokers into a cost-of-living crisis. However, a new report warns any cut to the excise would only worsen smoking-related poverty. The University of Queensland study looked at smokers in Australia, England, Canada and the US and found smoking-induced deprivation was most severe here, where 18.3% of smokers struggled to afford day-to-day essentials. British government officials insist RAF Fairford base is safe after the US withdrew all of its bombers from the site. The military base used by the United States for operations in Iran has been at the centre of a plot being investigated by UK counter-terrorism investigators. US media has reported a new threat led to the decision to remove the planes. Military analyst Colonel Cedric Layton has told CNN bases are often under surveillance.
7: What they do is they can collect both intelligence as well as conduct potential sabotage operations. And the big fear in this particular case was that they would actually be conducting some kind of sabotage operation, which would have been directed not just against the base itself, but against these aircraft.
4: And people using peptides in popular GLP-1 injections are being asked to speak to their anaesthetist before any planned surgery. The peak body for the profession says those asked to fast could still have food in their stomach, which can cause serious complications. This is Air National News. Kangaroos coach Kevin Walters has named his 23-man squad for the upcoming Rugby League World Cup. Premiership Rooster Sam Walker headlined six new faces, while Reece Walsh has been retained as a fullback option over Dylan Edwards. Walters says he's yet to lock in his top side.
8: Some players pick themselves, but others, there might be a couple of contentious ones. So I'll pick the best available team for Australia. I'll put the team, always with my selections and my coaching, it's team first mentality. So whatever is the best for the team, that's what we'll be doing.
4: While Gillaroo's coach Jez Skinner says leaving retired legend Ali Brigginshaw out of her squad led to one of the hardest phone calls she's ever had to make. The West Coast Eagles head of list management feels the club has made a strong case for Melbourne's Jack Viney to join their ranks. Essendon's withdrawn its interest in the midfielder, who just last week toured the Eagles' Mineral Resources Park. Matt Clark says Viney would bring a lot to the team.
9: We think we've presented a strong case for Jack as to why he'd be a great fit for our footy club from a playing point of view and what he brings as a leader and a culture shaper. So we understand it's a really big decision for him with a young family to move from Melbourne to Perth.
4: And batsman Nick Maddison admits he was surprised by his call-up to the Australian squad 10 years after his last Test appearance. Australian Independent Radio News.
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11: In Hervey Bay at the moment, it's 21 degrees. The winds are from the north at 3 kilometres an hour. And in Hervey Bay today, partly cloudy, slight chance of a shower late this afternoon and evening. There's a chance of a thunderstorm as well. Light winds becoming northerly, 15 to 25 kilometres an hour during the morning, then becoming light in the evening. In Moorabbin, it's 17 degrees and their winds are calm. Their forecast today is very much the same as Hervey Bay, partly cloudy, slight chance of a shower during the afternoon and evening with a chance of a thunderstorm as well. Light winds becoming northerly, 15 to 20 kilometres an hour in the late afternoon, then becoming light in the evening. Out on Hervey Bay waters, the winds are northerly, 10 to 15 knots, tending northwesterly in the late evening. Seas below a metre and the swell north to northeasterly below a metre. And our tide times. We had a high tide of 2.89 and that was at 5:30 this morning. So the following tide is a low of 0.96 and that will be at 11:23 this afternoon. This morning, I should say. And that's your news board and weather updated. I'm not used to being up at this hour on a Tuesday morning. We'll have a message from Marine Rescue Queensland.
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Well, that was a nice bright start to the morning, wasn't it? The Bee Gees with Jive Talking. Well, good morning, Fraser Coast. You're with Yvonne, and I'll be here till 9 o'clock. And I've got some really great music for you. In this hour, we've got John Cougar Mellencamp, James Justin, John Paul Young, just to name a few. It's 11 minutes past six, and we've got Boyzone, Love Me For A Reason, and Scott McKenzie, San Francisco.

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6: Well, you certainly are. It is 20 minutes past six. And we've got Black with Wonderful Life and Sonny and Cher. The beat goes on.

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2: It's right on 6:30 here at Fraser Coast FM. And the QCWA Yarangan branch are holding a tombola on Saturday, the 10th of October. That's this coming Saturday. If you're looking for a fun morning out while supporting a great local cause, then join the Queensland Country Women's Association Yarangan branch with their 2026 tombola. That's this Saturday at the Yarangan CWA Hall, 19 Polgold Street. Doors open at 9 a.m, giving you plenty of time to purchase your tickets, enjoy some free morning tea and collect your lucky door prize and browse the items available for sale, including some delicious handmade baking. The tombola starts at 10:15 with lots of prizes to be won. Best of all, funds raised will support the valuable work of the QCWA Yarangan branch throughout the Hervey Bay and Fraser Coast community. So for a great morning of fun, prizes and community spirit, head along to the QCWA Yarangan branch tombola on Saturday the 10th. Coming up next, we've got John Cougar Mellencamp, Rock in the USA, and James Johnson, Takes Me Back.

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0: slow, but it was like...
1: And that was Tones and I with Dreaming. It is 18 minutes to 7 and we've got Smokey living next door to Alice and John Paul Young with Pasadena.

Well, it's 10 minutes to 7 and we've got Richard Harris, MacArthur Park, and that came out in 1968. Going to follow that with James Taylor, Say You Won't Let Go. Then we'll have the news after that, so I'll speak to you after the news.

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2: Good morning, I'm Lee Harrison. The federal opposition is expected to unveil a plan to slash migration by two-thirds. Chelsea Bowden reports.
3: The opposition's net migration target is expected to be significantly lower than previously anticipated, at around 100,000 in the first year if it wins the next federal election. This would sit between the targets of 130,000 announced by One Nation and the federal government's aim of 220,000. The opposition's policy is set to target overstayers, visa hoppers, students, temporary visa holders with non-essential skills and family reunion programs. Chelsea Bowden reporting.
2: The federal government is under pressure to justify the cost of the pre-COP climate conference in Fiji. Australia has led the charge for the lead-up talks in the Pacific, spending an estimated $20 million. Only two leaders from nations beyond the Pacific are at the meeting. Shadow Energy Minister Dan Tehan has told the ABC Labor's refusing to answer questions around the conference.
4: They won't tell us which world leaders are going, which aren't. They won't say whether they were all invited or not. I mean, the whole thing, the secrecy around it. I mean, what have they got to hide? If this is so important, why the secrecy around it all?
2: Hearings for a landmark federal inquiry into artificial intelligence get underway today. Executives from OpenAI, Anthropic, Microsoft and Google will give evidence. OpenAI's chief strategy officer is expected to face questions over its rogue agent's hack of government websites. Committee chair Joe Briskey has told the ABC the government wants to ensure a similar incident never happens again.
5: The Prime Minister made a point in the inquiry in that direction. He's very keen for this inquiry to ask some of those questions to OpenAI about that incident. Most importantly, what we do next. How do we make sure that OpenAI can make a commitment to Australians that doesn't happen again?
2: Russia is being asked to provide accurate information about the death of a laboratory worker at a plague research institute where dozens of people have been placed into quarantine. Russian officials say the woman died of pneumonia of an unknown origin and insist they're monitoring the situation. John Hopkins University's Dr. Amesh Adalia says there are still many questions that need to be answered.
6: They're taking very aggressive measures in terms of what they're doing at the hospitals, what they're doing with potential contacts. And that's not congruent with plague. Plague is something that is easily treatable in the 21st century. You don't see countries take measures like that for plague in the modern era. So there's something that's not adding up.
2: And the long-awaited reveal of the Olympic and Paralympic sports program could be delayed until next year. The International Olympic Committee is still deciding which events will run. Brisbane 2032 is hopeful the program will be finalised this year, but concedes the process could drag out further. This is AIR National News. Tennis and Alex de Minaur has made it through to the final of the China Open. AIR Sports' Paul Walsh has the details.
7: The Demon will play Novak Djokovic for the title after both players progressed without completing their semi-finals matches. Hubert Hurkacz was forced to retire due to injury against de Minaur, while Daniil Medvedev was disqualified after hitting a ball into an advertising board that rebounded and hit a spectator. Djokovic will be chasing his seventh China Open title and goes into the final with a remarkable record in Beijing, 33 wins from 33 matches. Head-to-head, it's Djokovic with a 3-1 advantage over the Australian, who knows what he needs to do to lift the trophy.
8: The same mindset, same attitude I brought in every single day. Go out there, compete, play my heart out and let the best man win.
7: Paul Walsh for AIR Sport.
2: Cameron Green is expected to miss the first test against South Africa on Friday, with selectors likely to call youngster Cooper Connolly or Nick Maddison in to replace him in Durban. Reigning Supercars champion Chas Mostert says Toyota has over-delivered in its first season as he aims to avenge last year's heartbreaking retirement at the Bathurst 1000. And F1 driver Valtteri Bottas and his partner, Australian professional cyclist Tiffany Cromwell, are making the 350-kilometre journey from Malaysia to Singapore for this weekend's Grand Prix by bike. Australian Independent Radio News.
9: Fraser Coast weather.
10: In Hervey Bay at the moment, it is 22 degrees and the winds are from the north at 13 kilometres an hour with gusts up to 18. And in Maryborough, it's 19 degrees and their winds are calm. In both centres today, partly cloudy, slight chance of a shower late this afternoon and evening. Also a chance of a thunderstorm this afternoon and evening as well. Light winds becoming northerly, 15 to 25 kilometres an hour in the morning, then becoming light in the evening. Out on Hervey Bay waters today, the winds are northerly, 10 to 15 knots, tending northwesterly in the late afternoon. Seas below a metre and the swell north to north easterly below a metre, and it's partly cloudy with a chance of a thunderstorm this afternoon. Our tide times. Our next tide is a low of 0.96 and that will be at 23 minutes past 11 this morning, and the following high is a 3.68 metre tide and that will be at 5.41 or 20 to 6 this evening. And John called in from Marine Rescue this morning. Down there, the barometer was 1,020. It was 22 degrees. The winds were 7 knots from the north. Seas were slight to moderate. Visibility was good. And the humidity was 84%. And that's your news, sport and weather updated. We'll have a message from Marine Rescue Queensland.
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And we started the second hour of our program this morning with Delta Goodrum, Out of the Blue. And you're with Yvonne, and I'll be here till 9 o'clock. It's 12 minutes past seven. And I've got a special song going out to a special person. It's the Captain and Tennille, Do That to Me One More Time. And Neil Sedaka with his version of Stairway to Heaven.

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Coming up next, we've got the Rockmelons with Bubble and Squeak and Destiny Band Oz Mistakes.

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1: We certainly do care about you, our listeners and our members. Well, it's 6 minutes to eight, and to take us up to the 8 o'clock news, we've got Bread, It Don't Matter to Me, and the Brotherhood of Man, United We Stand.

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2: Good morning, I'm Lee Harrison. The opposition is preparing to unveil its new migration policy in the coming hours. The coalition would reduce net migration to about 100,000 people in the first year if it wins the next election. The policy is expected to prioritise visa applicants with skills needed to support the country's growth. The New South Wales opposition leader argues the state's premier can be doing more to address two pro-Palestine vigils planned for the third anniversary of the October 7 Hamas attack. The organisers of the vigils planned for tomorrow in Sydney CBD and Wollongong have been urged to reschedule. Kelly Sloan says it's cruel and provocative to hold the events on the anniversary of the deadliest terror attack in the history of Israel.
3: The Premier needs to show some leadership and say not just simply that he is distressed, but what is the plan? What advice does he have from police? How will they be monitoring this protest? And importantly, has he told his team members, members of his own Labor team, not to turn up?
2: A child safety expert is calling for greater protections for Aussie kids against predatory online groomers. Networks such as 764 and the Comms are sadistic groups that approach children online through platforms such as Discord and Roblox. Cyber Safety Solutions founder Susan McLean says the groups are dangerous.
4: It's really hard to explain that these groups have such a hold over a young person that they can convince that young person to mutilate their body, self-harm, cut, and in one case, kill the family cat.
2: Overseas, the US president says it makes sense for the military to have relocated its planes from the base in the United Kingdom. All American aircraft have now been removed from RAF Fairford, which was at the centre of an alleged terrorist plot, which is still under investigation. The UK government insists the base is safe, but Donald Trump argues it was a simple solution.
5: Why would I leave them there? It costs very little money to move them, relatively closely. But no, we had a threat. And if we're going to be threatened, we'll just move them.
2: In other news, the federal government is under pressure to justify the cost of the pre-COP climate conference in Fiji. Australia's led the charge for the lead-up talks in the Pacific, spending an estimated $20 million. Only two leaders from nations beyond the Pacific are at the meeting. Hearings for a landmark federal inquiry into artificial intelligence get underway today. Executives from OpenAI, Anthropic, Microsoft and Google will give evidence. And Russia is being asked to provide accurate information about the death of a laboratory worker at a plague research institute where dozens of people have been placed in quarantine. Russian officials say the woman died of pneumonia. This is Air National News. A major deal's been confirmed as part of the AFL trade period. Alex Riddell reports.
6: Former Bombers captain Zach Merritt is officially a Hawk after a deal was reached on day one of the trade period. Essendon will receive picks 15, 25 and a future second rounder. The offer from Hawthorn to Merritt was reportedly a four-year deal worth $4 million. It comes after the 31-year-old this year won his seventh Best and Fairest Award. Meantime, in other trade news, Collingwood champion Scott Pendlebury is officially a Gold Coast Suns player, heading to the club in exchange for pick 65 in this year's draft. Alex Riddell, Melbourne.
2: Three Sydney Roosters have even more reason to celebrate following their NRL Premiership success. James Tedesco, Sam Walker and Lindsay Collins have been named in Australia's 23-man squad for the World Cup. Penrith's Isaiah Yeo will captain the side despite requiring surgery on a ruptured pec. He insists he's fit for the Kangaroos campaign, which begins next Thursday.
7: I'd only put my hand up if I thought I could sort of contribute to the side and perform at a level that's needed for our country. And I feel like I can do that. So if that hadn't been the case, then I wouldn't have put my hand up for selection.
2: And Alex de Minaur is through to the final at the China Open, advancing past the semis for the first time. Australian Independent Radio News.
8: Fraser Coast weather. In Hervey Bay at the moment, it is 24 degrees. Our forecast maximum today is 27. The winds are from the north-northwest at 16 kilometres an hour with gusts up to 25 kilometres an hour. In Maryborough, it is 22 degrees. Their winds are from the north at 5 kilometres an hour, gusting up to 13. And in both areas today, partly cloudy, slight chance of a shower late this afternoon and evening. Also a chance of thunderstorm this afternoon and evening. Light winds becoming northerly, 15 to 20 kilometres an hour in the late afternoon, then becoming light in the evening. Out on Hervey Bay waters until midnight, the winds are northerly, 10 to 15 knots, tending northwesterly in the late evening. Seas around a metre and the swell north to northeasterly below a metre. And our tide times. Our next tide is a low of 0.96 and that's forecast to be at 11.23 this morning. And the following high is a 3.63 metre tide and that will be at 5.41 this evening. And that's your news, sport and weather updated here on your live and local station, 107.5.
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And we started the final hour of our program this morning with Ashley Dallas and her 2024 hit, Golden. It's 10 minutes past eight, and we've got Gilbert O'Sullivan with Get Down. Elton John, I guess that's why they call it the blues.

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2: Yes, we'll certainly be back on Saturday. 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So join the fun at Hervey Bay Seafront Oval on Friday, the 9th of October, that's this Friday, or at the Brolga Theatre Riverside Stage in Maribor on Friday, the 30th of October, between 4 and 9. And these events are summer storm and bushfire preparedness community events. So bring a picnic rug and make a night of it. Sounds like a great idea. Well, it's 28 minutes past 8 and we've got Caitlin Shadbroke. Life is for living. And that's a new AMRAP song, came out not long ago. We'll follow her with Emma Golding, Close to Me.

Both know we're liars and we start each other's fires. We just know that we'll be alright, even though we're kicked out the party, cause we both hate everybody. We're the ones they wanna be.

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0: p.m. on the second Saturday of each month at the Anglican Church on Mark Rosson Street, Childers. 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
2: 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That came out in 1975, and Creedence Clearwater Revival, Have You Ever Seen the Rain? 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

0: I know! 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Are you ready?
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4: And that is going to be one awesome show. We went to see it last year when they were here, and yeah, the Brolga Theatre was packed, and it was well worth going and seeing them. Lance Friend does a really good job of Bob Seger. Well, I've got Bob Seger coming up next with Shame on the Moon, Randy Crawford, When I Lose My Way.

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1: The Fraser Coast's illustrious past is on show for our locals and visitors alike. 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
2: Yes, we've got a great place to explore, all the beaches and all the stuff around the place. Well, it's 7 minutes to nine and it's time for me to say my goodbyes. Lynn's here ready to take over after 9 o'clock with a great mix of music she has for you. I'm going to finish off today with the big bopper, Chantilly Lace, Leo Sayer, Thunder in My Heart. Yes, and thank you everyone for being members of the station, associate members and sponsors of the station. I'll be back on Thursday evening for my Big Sky Country program, then again on Saturday with Mike for Anywhere, Anytime Requests, and Sunday morning for Sunday Breakfast. So I'll talk to you then. Bye for now.
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4: Hello, baby. Yeah, this is the Big Bopper speaking. Oh, you sweet thing. Do I want?

0: I go, I make me act so funny, make me spend my money, make me feel real loose, like a long neck goose, or like a girl. Oh, baby, that's the one I like.
1: What's that, honey?
0: Pick you up at 8, and don't be late.
1: But, baby, I ain't got no money, honey.
0: Right, honey, you know what I like. Chantilly lace and a pretty face, ponytail hanging.

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2: Hello there, I'm Sean Bindley. The federal government is talking up a pledge of over $7 million to help Pacific nations transition away from fossil fuels. The announcement's been made at the pre-COP climate conference in Fiji. The government has rejected criticism about the cost and lack of overseas leaders attending the conference. Climate Change and Energy Minister Chris Bowen says it's important to work with Pacific nations.
3: You can choose to lecture the region that climate change isn't an important priority, or you can work with the region on the important issue of climate change. That does come at a cost, but it improves Australia's standing in the region, which is so important in this difficult geopolitical time.
2: One Nation MP Barnaby Joyce says the policies of the major parties show the minor party is driving political direction. The federal opposition is preparing to unveil the details of its immigration policy, including a much lower migration target than previously expected. Angus Taylor expected to reveal a future coalition government would slash migration to about a third of the current intake. Mr. Joyce says it appears to him the party is looking to strike a middle ground between his party and Labor.
4: Look, I don't want to really rubbish them. I'm really happy that One Nation are moving the agenda, and that's why they're all heading off in this direction. It's One Nation that's doing this. One Nation has, with six people in the parliament, is having a great effect on policy structure in Australia, and I'm happy about that.
2: The world's leading artificial intelligence firms will appear before a parliamentary inquiry in Sydney today. OpenAI, Anthropic, Microsoft and Google have sent executives to give evidence. Representatives from the creative industries will also make submissions over copyright and workforce concerns. Joint Select Committee on Artificial Intelligence Chair Joe Briskey told the ABC the goal of the hearings is to keep Australians safe.
5: And ultimately, we're seeking from those big players about what it is that we can do to help ensure that Australians are safe and that they are doing the right thing by Australians, and how we can make sure we get the best outcome.
2: A woman is due to face court after being charged over a daylight stabbing in inner Sydney. Dusty Fitzpatrick reports.
6: Police were called to King Street in Newtown following reports of an assault. A 48-year-old man was treated at the scene for a stab wound to his hand. Police were told the man had attempted to stop a woman armed with a knife outside Dendy Cinema. Officers told the 26-year-old to drop the weapon before using a taser to place her under arrest. The woman has been charged with various offences and is due to face court today. Dusty Fitzpatrick, Sydney.
2: And another car has been destroyed in a second firebombing in Melbourne's northwest in less than 24 hours. Lee Harrison has the details.
7: A vehicle parked in the driveway of a home in Keilor was set alight just after 3 a.m. Police say the offenders fled the scene before emergency services arrived. The incident follows the firebombing of two cars outside a home in the nearby suburb of Taylor's Hill yesterday morning. A teenage boy remains in a critical condition in hospital after he was engulfed in flames during the arson attack. A stolen car being used by a number of offenders in that incident also caught alight and was destroyed. Police are still searching for two people who fled the scene. Lee Harrison, Air News.
2: The Australian dollar is buying 69.6 US cents. This is Air National News. Doubts are growing over Cameron Green's fitness for the first test against South Africa due to an abdominal injury, opening the door for Nick Maddison or Cooper Connolly to play. Collingwood legend Nathan Buckley could be amongst the candidates for the vacant AFL coaching job at Brisbane. Air News' Sarah Patterson reports.
8: The Lions are on the hunt for their next senior coach following confirmation last week of Chris Fagan's departure. And according to afl.com.au, the club is considering approaching the former Collingwood coach about a possible return to Queensland, where Buckley played a single season with Brisbane more than three decades ago. Brisbane head of football Danny Daly and assistant coach Cam Bruce are also tipped to be in the mix. Sarah Patterson, S Sport.
2: In rugby league, Knights captain Kalyn Ponga believes the grand final defeat will make his team hungrier. The squad were greeted by around 10,000 fans in Newcastle after their agonising one-point loss to the Roosters on Sunday night. Ponga says they'll use the pain as motivation for 2027.
9: We've got a young group, a hungry group. I feel like this taste is only going to make us better, and you know, hopefully we can get one for the city.
2: And tongues are wagging as Mark Nwakanita-Wase prepares to switch back to rugby. Wallabies prop Alan Alalatoa says they're excited to have him back from the NRL.
10: What he's done in the last 2 years in league is probably unheard of. You know, he's gone over there in the space of 2 years and pretty much done everything, and now he's coming back.
2: Australian Independent Radio News.
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12: And the current temperature in Hervey Bay at the moment is 23 degrees, and the winds are from the north at 16 kilometres per hour and gusting up to 24 kilometres per hour. They're expecting a maximum temperature today of 27 degrees. At the moment, there's been no rainfall and the humidity is sitting at 69%. And across in Maryborough, the temperature is almost 24 degrees, and the winds are from the northwest at 13 kilometres per hour and gusting up to 22 kilometres per hour. And they're expecting a hot one. Maximum is 30 degrees with a possible storm, and their humidity at the moment is sitting at 70%. They're expecting partly cloudy with thunderstorms during the afternoon and evening. And the same thing for Hervey Bay. They're expecting a possible thunderstorm late in the afternoon. And for Hervey Bay waters until midnight this evening, we've got winds northerly 10 to 15 knots to 10 tending northwesterly in the late evening. Below 1 metre is the seas. The swell is north-northeasterly below 1 metre. And the tide tides for Hervey Bay, we've got a low tide at 11:23 a.m. of 0.96 of a metre, and a high tide at 5:41 this evening of 3.63 of a metre. And that is our news, sports and weather, updated hourly and proudly brought to you by Fraser Coast FM 107.5, where we are live and local. 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
14: Well, how are you all feeling? Good?

0: Well, hello and good morning to everyone. I hope you're having a wonderful day because I'm having a beaut day, and I welcome all my listeners all up and down the Fraser Coast. And as you know, I'm Lynn Vernon, and I'm here with you now for the next 3 hours with Morning Magazine with Lynn. Thank you very much for the breakfast program this morning. It was very good, and I believe she's going to be back next Tuesday as well to do it all over again. And now I'd like to introduce you to Alicia. She's my guest this morning, and she's from QCWA Yerangan. Good morning, Alicia.
1: Good morning, Lynn. How are you?
0: I'm fine. I'm sparking on all fours.
1: You are. Yes.
0: So what have you got to tell us today, darling?
1: Well, I'm from the Yerangan QCWA, and we are an organisation that, if people haven't heard of the Country Women's Association, that's who we are, and we're your local Yerangan branch. And we meet every Tuesday morning. I'm not there now because I'm here with you, Lynn.
0: Yes.
1: But we meet every Tuesday morning from 9 till 12, and we get together to have a bit of a social morning, and we also get together to plan how we're going to run the world. Well, not quite, but we do get together to plan some events, some fundraisers. We also get together to share ideas about craft. We get some ladies like to sit there and do puzzles. We also get together three times a term to make sandwiches. And we also just like to get together and share some news with each other as well. And sometimes we have guest speakers and you know, other things to enliven our week.
0: And I believe you need more members.
1: Well,
0: fresh
1: we would
0: blood.
1: Love more members. And I was just thinking, you know, I'd like to say a big congratulations to all those parents who've just got through 2 weeks of school holidays. And I was just thinking, you know, if you're sitting there thinking, well, kids are back at school, I've got a bit of time to myself, ladies, Tuesday mornings, come spend some of that time with us. And if you've got little kids who aren't at school yet, you can bring them with you.
0: How much does it cost to join QCWA?
1: Well, we actually subsidise our members. So if you want to join, it's $55 for the year. But you can also come along to our social mornings as a non-member as well.
0: Oh.
1: So you can come along, and then it's $2 or $3 at the door, and that provides you morning tea. And we, you know, varies from week to week. And that just sort of covers morning tea, and then you can come along and join us for craft. We have a number of ladies who do that. Some ladies like to just do craft. Some ladies come along and they get involved in events, even if they haven't fully joined as a member.
0: Oh, okay. So they could be a member or just a social person.
1: Absolutely.
0: Oh, and the joys of being a member is that you can be involved in everything that you do, which is a great organisation, QCWA.
1: Yes, indeed. And, for example, we also have competitions and events that are between, not just between members at Yerangan, but between members at other branches across our local Burnett area or across our region or our state. So those are things that are open only to members. We also have bursaries that happen, there's competitions and other things that are available just to members. Also, it gets you in to know more about our program, to get the news, to get the updates. We also have a program that's statewide that's called the Country Kitchens, which is all about healthy eating and recipes, sharing ideas of how to improve even the recipes you already have, but how to sort of make them a bit healthier.
0: Yep.
1: So
0: you were saying to me before that every second Tuesday
1: of the month,
0: you have a meeting.
1: Yes.
0: Does that go for the whole 3 hours, or is there other things that happen?
1: It can go for the whole 3 hours.
0: Because I was always told that anything over an hour at a meeting is useless time, and I've always tried to maintain, an hour to an hour and a half, and I find 3 hours for a meeting seems to be. So do you do other things in that meeting?
1: Well, we do break for morning tea.
0: Yeah.
1: And we usually don't run for the whole 3 hours to do the meeting. So, but we have that time set aside every week.
0: Oh,
1: so
0: great.
1: We just keep the same program.
0: It's only once a month.
1: Once a month. So every week we meet at the same time. Once a month it's a meeting for the members.
0: Yeah, that's great. And they learn what you're going to be doing for the next month or plan everything at that meeting.
1: Absolutely. We do lots of planning. So, for instance, we have a big fundraiser coming up this Saturday, and you can imagine that a lot of our meetings have been about updating where we're at with our preparations and just getting ready for it. So we've got a tombola happening this Saturday in our hall in Pulgal Street. And by the way, doors open 9 o'clock and we'll kick off by 10:15. And if you haven't been to our tombola before, you should come on down. It's a fun morning. We have morning tea for you. There will be lucky door prizes. There's also raffle tickets on sale, as well as the tombola itself, and we'll also have some of those lovely CWA home baked goodies for sale. So, but make sure you get in quickly because they go really fast.
0: I should imagine they would. I can remember, and I've been to Summit Howard, and I've seen some of the baking from the Howard ladies, so I can understand exactly what you've got there. So that's really great. Now, besides craft, is there with the craft classes, do you actually teach people who haven't got an idea?
1: Absolutely. If you want to come along and just work on your own projects, you're very welcome to do that. If you would like to come and learn something, then you need to let us know, and then there will be someone who can do that. Like, the range of skills amongst our members is absolutely amazing. And I'm one of those people who sort of turned up with no idea. Mm-hmm. And so I have been learning all kinds of things. I have entered competitions. I have done things that I didn't know I would have any hope of being able to do. For instance, we've got a lady who's really great at floral art. So she can put flowers in a vase and make them look amazing. I take flowers home and I can destroy the bunch of flowers that was beautiful when I bought it, and I've killed it. But she's taught me how to overcome those things. What are the skills? There is a skill involved. So it can be like that. It can be knitting and crocheting, but it can be a whole range of other skills. So sometimes ladies have got a very specific thing they want to know that they're trying to work on. And so they, you know, find out across the membership, there's a whole range of skills. And there'll be someone who can help you with what you want to know.
0: That is fabulous. Now, I believe that your Yarangan group do something for the schools.
1: Yes. So Yarangan is partnering with Eat Up Australia. Now, Eat Up Australia is a great organisation that helps to provide sandwiches to children in schools. So schools can sign up to the Eat Up Australia program, and we have a number in Hervey Bay that have done so. And three times a term, our members get together and we make sandwiches with the ingredients that have been provided to us through Eat Up Australia and Coles. And we make about 300 or 400 sandwiches. Now, schools then can put them in their fridges and freezers. So if there's a child who comes to school with no breakfast or no lunch, they don't have to go hungry. There is something that schools can then give to that child, so they've got something in their belly and they can help focus on their lessons.
0: What a wonderful thing to do. I take my hat off to you. That's just a great innovation. And of course, there are a lot of children in that situation at the moment.
1: There are. And it's really sad to think about some small person trying to get through life, trying to get through lessons with nothing in their belly. And it's this really simple thing that we can do, and we do it to help that.
0: And that's at least three times every term?
1: Yes. So we work out our dates, you know, every 6 months we work out for the next couple of terms ahead, we work out the dates, and so we partner with Eat Up Australia.
0: Do you need funding for that, or is it already funded?
1: That's funded through Eat Up Australia, who's another non-profit. So we don't have to pay for our ingredients, we provide the labour. But we do have to fundraise for everything else we do, just to keep the lights on, keep the insurance paid. Yep. So that's why we also have raffles through the year. Sometimes you might see us selling cakes at Bunnings, but this tombola on Saturday is the really big fundraiser.
0: Tombola. Is there an entry fee?
1: No entry fee. You just need to buy your tombola tickets to be in the tombola, but you can also just turn up.
0: Have you got any idea how many prizes you've got in this tombola?
1: Over 300.
0: Oh, fabulous. I went to one not very long ago and it was just magic.
1: They're a lot of fun, and I didn't realise, you know, how big and fun a tombola could be. I really didn't know much about them before I started getting involved, and I've been to a few with different QCWA branches, but there's a great tombola community out there as well. So it's a continuous raffle. You buy your tickets, they go in the barrel, and the barrel keeps turning. We keep drawing prizes after prizes after prizes, and your ticket goes back in and we keep going.
0: Yes, you does go back in. One of my tickets come out twice, but a lot of them I was one off when they called out the number and I'd say, oh no, not again, I'm one off. But it was wonderful.
1: I was just going to say, this is a lovely chance for me to thank some of our lovely sponsors, because they are the people who help provide us with prizes that we can then put forward in our tombola and our raffles. And I want to give a really big thank you and shout out to Superior Jewellery Promotions. They give us a prize every year and they're so kind and wonderful. And we've got a major prize worth $200 voucher to go down to jewellery. So if you need to get a ring resized or you want to change up something, you know, that's a great prize. We also have a lot of other smaller prizes from across the community, and that's really great because that means we can, with that money, put it straight back into the community. So, and we do a lot of our fundraising. It's just to go straight back to the community for groups that need it. Hospices, schools, hospitals, writing for the disabled. There's a whole lot.
0: That's wonderful. Is that the only sponsor you'd like to thank?
1: I have a big list.
0: Well, would you like to go for it?
1: Well, thank you, Lynn. That'd be great. Okay. So as well as Superior Jewellery Promotions, I'd like to say a big thank you to the Baker's Room. They're right next to our hall. So if you're coming down for the tombola, you can get a coffee next door as well, or something dangerously yummy. Also the Urangan Post Office, the Cheesecake Shop, Bunnings, Possum Paradise, McDonald's, Golden Chicken, the Fraser Coast Sanctuary, which is out at Mirrabarra, Infinity Chemist, and Liberty Salon. So you can see there's a great range of people who are sponsoring us, and that means there's a great range of prizes.
0: Yes, there would be. I could just imagine 300 prizes. Well, okay, everybody, so that is the Queensland Country Women's Association Urangan Branch 2026 Tombola, and it's on this Saturday, the 10th of October, at the Urangan Progress Hall, isn't it? 19 Polgold Street, Urangan. And the doors open at 9. You better get there early so you can get all your tickets ready and have them all lined up, ready to go for the tombola, because I tell you what, once it starts, it doesn't stop till the end, and you're just at it and at it and at it. And I don't know what time they're intending to finish. And I should imagine you'll have raffles as well.
1: Yes, we will have raffles and lucky door prize. Oh. And we have some of those major prizes as well. So as well as the ongoing tombola draws, we then have some major draws with some of those bigger prizes. They're a sort of a special draw as well.
0: That's great.
1: And we'll be wrapped up by lunchtime.
0: By lunchtime, 9 till 12 or where thereabouts.
1: Roughly.
0: And when that's finished, they can go next door and get a cake and a pie or whatever else at the bakery.
1: Absolutely.
0: Sounds wonderful. Well, thank you very much, Alicia, for coming in this morning. And I'll be giving your tombola a plug a little bit later on. So I hope that you have a wonderful day on Sunday. I can't be there. I've got a pre-wedding thing to attend. So I can't be there, but I would have loved to have been there because I'm a tombola person. I love them. I think they're just wonderful. So listeners, remember, 19 Polgold Street this Saturday, 9 a.m. for the QCWA Urangan Tombola. And now we've messaged for one of our sponsors.
1: Thanks, Lynn.

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4: It's 27 minutes to 10. 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Vehicles roll in start from 7:30 a.m. For all inquiries, please call 0412 753 773. That's the Burram Fundraising Car Show on Sunday the 25th of October in Burram Heads. So I hope that you're going to enjoy that. So now we've got, of course, what have we got here now? We've got a couple of different things to hear, our community service announcement now, and then we'll hear from Cassie. Long way to go.
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0: Well, that was Sienna Spiro from Great Britain with Great Expectations. And as you are aware, we've already started Seniors Month and we've got the mayoral picnic on today at the Hervey Bay Historical Museum in Zephyr Street, Pyalba. There's a great sausage sizzle. I saw the sausages going out of here this morning with Jules. So if you'd like to be part of it, 11 a.m. to 1. So please go on down. It's free and meet the mayor. And also on Thursday, Howard U3A District Morning Tea is on at the Uniting Church Hall on the corner of Cole Street and Watkins Street at Howard. That commences at 10 a.m. And also on Thursday, we've got the Fun Games Day here in Halcrow Street Community Centre. So if you would like to be here, morning tea is included. It's a free day. Bookings are essential. So call 4194 2441. So have a pen ready after the next song, because besides having that phone number again for you to book, I've got one for you for a mystery bus trip. So I'm going to give you an email address. So get your pens out, ready after the next song. And it's going to be the Beach Boys with Surfin' USA.
1: QCWA Point Vernon Pyalba branch can be found at 7 Torquay Road, Pyalba, near the RSL. Social crafting sessions are every Monday from 9 to 1:30 p.m. with monthly meetings held on the second Monday of each month. Women of all ages and backgrounds are warmly welcomed to join for companionship, crafting activities, morning tea and friendly conversations. The QCWA facilities are also available for hire. 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
2: Yes, you certainly have, and you've got Lynn for the next couple of hours still. It's 12 minutes to 10. Now, that phone number again is 41942441. And the mystery bus trip is on again this year. Pickups are at 9 a.m. in Pyalba and at 9:30 at Howard. Now, to book, you have to email howard3a@outlook.com by the 10th of October. And that means that you have to have done it by Saturday. That's the mystery bus trip. We have no idea where it's going, or who knows where it's going to end up at the with the magic bus. You'll take you for the day, all food and beverages at your own expense from mystery venues. So call that number or ring Howard, sorry, email howard3a@outlook.com. And also this Sunday, you've got Cool Country Concert at the Citizens Centre in Denham Kent Road and Totnes Street, Torquay. Doors open at 10 a.m. for a 10:30 start, members 5, non-members 7. So the month is getting on, so that'll be takes us up to the 11th of October, and next Tuesday I'll give you, I might give you the Monday one as well before we go today. So remember, put your name down for all of these events so that you can be part of it. And now we've got Fleetwood Mac with Seven Wonders.

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1: Maribyrnong wasn't named after Mary Poppins, but there is a link. Pamela Travers, the author of this popular children's story, was born here. You can have your photo taken with Mary's statue on the corner of Kent and Richmond Streets. There is other memorabilia of the practically perfect nanny around the city as well. Each June-July school holidays, the city celebrates with the Mary Poppins Festival, which is supercalifragilistic fun.
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4: And now I've got Riz and the Sugar Plums with All Over Again. They first formed in 2021, and Riz, of course, is Rhiannon McCarthy, and she's a great little singer, and I hope you're going to enjoy this number, and I'm going to follow it up with the Beatles, because it's 5 minutes to 10, and at 10 o'clock you'll have all your news, sports and weather. So here we go with Riz and the Sugar Plums. Talk to you after the news.

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2: Hello there, I'm Sean Bindley. The federal opposition is expected to unveil a plan to slash migration by two-thirds. Chelsea Bowden reports.
3: The opposition's net migration target is expected to be significantly lower than previously anticipated, at around 100,000 in the first year if it wins the next federal election. This would sit between the targets of 130,000 announced by One Nation and the federal government's aim of 200,000.